0: The riots at Negombo Prison, north of Colombo, were sparked by an inmate informing on a drug trafficking operation inside. The BBC's Charles Haviland reports.
1: Violence inside the Negombo jail started on Sunday, with inmates said to have grabbed prison guns. Two people were killed and dozens injured. Later, groups of male prisoners and women from an adjoining section climbed onto rooftops demanding to be released. Fresh violence erupted on Monday when inmates tried to rush the prison entrance. Security forces were deployed and multiple gunshots heard from inside the prison. Riots have periodically broken out in Sri Lanka's overcrowded prisons, but this is the worst in years.
0: Back home, a Melbourne North sporting community is mourning the death of one of their own today. Nathan Fitzgerald died in hospital overnight after suffering an injury while playing for Epping Football Netball Club on Saturday morning. The community today are remembering the 27-year-old schoolteacher, while experts demand a safety review of multi-purpose sporting fields. The local council that manages the facility says the pitch covering meets safety standards and is commonly used across the country. And Australians are encouraged to nominate audio recordings that have shaped the country for this year's Sound of Australia. The National Film and Sound Archive's annual celebration of sounds celebrates recordings Australians value most. Assistant curator Hannah DeFater says the nominations are often unexpected and deeply personal, ranging from hit songs and speeches to everyday sounds and even memes. Speaking to National Radio News, she describes the public's nominations as a highlight of the year.
2: People nominate such hilarious, deep, thoughtful, rich things. It feels like a total honour and pleasure to get to see those nominations coming in to contribute to the final capsule.
0: And in sport, in tennis, Australia number one Alex de Minaur has been defeated at Wimbledon by world number six Flavio Cabolli 7-5, 7-6, 6-3. In the men's doubles, Australian Thanasi Kokkinakis is through to the quarterfinal alongside American Alexander Kovacevic. They'll hit the court just before midnight tonight.
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4: 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Let's have a look at what's happening in the weather. Right now in Albany, it's 7.4 degrees, feels like 5.4. The winds are northwesterly, gusting anywhere between 7 and 9 kilometres an hour. Humidity is very high at 99%. The UV index is 2. The barometric pressure, 1,027.7 hectopascals, and we've had 0.2 mils of rain since 9 a.m. Today's forecast here in Albany is a partly cloudy day, a slight chance of a shower, light winds, and a forecast maximum of 17 degrees. Elsewhere in the region, let's have a look. Denmark, partly cloudy, 17. Bremer Bay, possible shower, 18. Noangarup, morning fog and 17. Jerramunga, morning fog and 17. And Mount Barker, morning fog and 16. Looking ahead in Albany, Wednesday will be partly cloudy, high of 18. Thursday, partly cloudy, 18. And Friday, cloudy and 18. Yes, so that's the weather. Good. So I said good morning to you all. I'm filling in now, although I'm actually taking over from George. George has swapped me. He's been a great guy, and he's let me swap his Friday for his my Friday for his Tuesday. So I'll be on Tuesdays from now on with a trip down memory lane. We've been looking at songs from the past, and even played a song that was only released at the end of last year. So if it's got a memory to you and you'd like me to play it, 0483 951 009, and I will play it if I've got it. If I haven't, I'll try and get it together for the next week. We've played a whole mix of music today. We had a couple of sad ones to finish that last hour. Be Careful of Stones That You Throw by Johnny O'Keefe. And, of course, the wonderful Teddy Bear by Red Sabine. Let's have a little bit of love, since today is World International Day of Peace and Love, would you believe? That's what they say. It was started when Ringo Starr it's his birthday today, and one they said, what would you like for your birthday? And he said, I just want some peace and love in the world. And they sort of said, okay, well, let's make this day Peace and Love Day. That was about mid-2000s, and that's what they try and do now. So we'll play a couple of songs like that now. This is Dean Martin to start this hour, and that's Amore.

0: Meet Trevor.
1: G'day.
0: Trev thinks he's a kitchen pro and doesn't bother with instructions.
1: Who needs instructions? I've got instincts.
0: Instincts, huh? Trev just cooked a chicken at 15 degrees for 10 minutes.
1: Why is it still clucking?
0: Cooking instructions and cooking temperatures matter. So, to avoid serving chicken tartare, it pays to look before you cook.
1: Fine, what does it say on the... Oh.
0: Remember, read the label and look before you cook.

Cat Stevens there, and the Peace Train. Before that, we played Peace, Love and Understanding by Elvis Costello, and I'm a bit of a closet Elvis Costello fan, really love his music, but I don't play it a lot because I know a lot of people don't, but I reckon he's great. And I'm playing those songs because today is International Peace and Love Day. It was celebrated every July the 7th, coinciding with the birthday of Ringo Starr, the drummer from the Beatles. This day encourages people to spread positive energy and foster global harmony by sharing messages of kindness, volunteering, or simply offering a smile to others. It serves as a reminder that peace and love are universal languages that transcend cultural differences. The day began in 2008 and has since grown into a global movement, inviting individuals to pause and reflect on the importance of kindness and understanding. Amen from me. So I can't think of a better song on that theme than this one.

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Frida to Payne there and Band of Gold. Just letting you know what's happening on the radio. It's according to my roster in front of me. I hope this is what's happening. Kathy's song is on from 9 to 12. So I love the bit of Kath's music. She has a good mix of old and new. Then we got Afternoon with Roz from 12 to 3. Well, again, what can you say about Roz other than what a wonderful lady she is? And then we've got the Sounds of the 60s and 70s by Wendy W, 3 to 5. Look at that, three lovely ladies in a row. Then we followed by Gen X with Al from 5 to 7. Al does another great show as well. And then Play It Loud with Ethan. I must admit, I haven't heard you, Ethan, but I'm sure you're doing a good job from 7 to 9. And then the Mordich Mag is on replayed from 9 till 10. So plenty of great stuff here on Great Southern FM, so don't move that dial. Let's have a look at what we got for you. I just had a chat to Helen. Sorry, some sad news there for Helen and her family, but I'm thinking of you, Helen, and here's one for you.

the wonderful voice of Roy Orbison there and Beautiful Dreamer. Let's have a look at the weather now. It's warming up, 9.2 degrees now. Humidity is 99%. The wind gusts are from the northwest from 9 to 11 kilometres an hour. And the barometric pressure, 1,028 hectopascals and steady. Heading today for a partly cloudy day, a slight chance of a shower in the afternoon and possibly early evening, and light winds, and a maximum today of 17 degrees. And not a lot different for the next few days as well. We've got 18 on Wednesday, Thursday and Friday before it cools down on the weekends. 2 16s expected at this point in time. I hope you've been enjoying the trip down memory lane this morning. We're looking at now the top three songs on this day 50 years ago. So where were you 50 years ago? 1976. I was still at school. You're still in high school. And living in the Perth city myself. But where were you 1976? What were you listening to? Well, I can tell you what was big in the charts. We're going to play the top three songs in a row now. Not starting from number three on the charts in this day. And that was Billy Ocean and Love Really Hurts Without You.

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Haunting, intimate, and deeply moving, this is theatre that will stay with you long after you leave the theatre. Shorebreak, Albany Entertainment Centre, Wednesday, 5th of August, 7:30 p.m. Book now. 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
2: Now for the number one on this day, 50 years ago.

Yes, that was number one on this day in July 1976. That's 50 years. Yes, 50 years ago. Number two was How's That by Sherbet, which we played, and then Love Really Hurts Without You, Billy Ocean at number three. And now I think I'm going to say too much more between now and handing it over to Kath. I've got plenty of great music to fill in the next 15 minutes, so take care, everyone. I'll be back next Tuesday is the plan, as if God willing, all goes well. And, yeah, take care. And like I said, we've got great morning shows. What have we got next? We've got Brekkie with Bob, I believe, tomorrow morning, Wednesdays. Oh, no, what have we got? No, Early Bird with Greg we got next tomorrow, and then Brekkie with Bob on Thursdays. And it looks like it might be Brekkie with Bob on Friday again. Yes, it's all got all different rosters. I know George is on Fridays now. Look, I've got about three different rosters here, and they're all different. So we got Greg, Bob, I believe. Yeah, Greg, Bob, George, and then Greg again. So there we go. That's the morning breakfast shows. So before I leave you, I saw a group of kids throwing Scrabble tiles at each other, and I thought, it's going to be all fun and games until someone loses an eye.

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Now that sounds like a good combination. 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I love it.

And that, of course, was Kathy's song, Paul Simon's song, but covered there by one of my favorites, Eva Cassidy. And this is Kath, and I'll be with you until midday today, bringing you, Kathy's song and the music and sounds that I like. And hopefully you'll find something in there, too. I'm sure you will. Thank you so much, Peter T., for your music today. I loved the 50 years ago. Yes, 50 years. It was a really good year for music. It was the year maybe I shouldn't say this, but I'll go ahead. It is my 50th high school reunion this year. So yes, that music meant a lot to me. So I loved your show. Maybe I shouldn't say this, but I'll go ahead. It is my 50th high school reunion this year. So yes, that music meant a lot to me. So I loved your show. And thank you for feeling

10:15 to talk to us about Ireland coming to Albany for the biggest folk and shanty festival yet. So lots of good things happening in Albany. Now, let's have a quick look at the time and the weather. It is 9:08 and currently 9.9 out at the Albany Airport. That has been going up and down around the 10, just above and just below. So it's, still going down a bit sometimes. So a strange morning, I think. Feeling like 8.4, wind steady at 7 kilometers an hour. And little tiny specks of rain out in the ocean, but nothing hitting land that I can see. Lots of clouds. And just over the next couple of days, well, today's high expected here in Albany is 17. It was foggy this morning. I don't know if you saw some, if you were up yet, but yes, very foggy out there. Tomorrow, minimum 9, maximum 18, 40% chance of up to a mill, and just light rain. So quite a nice day, really. And then Thursday, things change a bit, 80% chance of rain up to 4 mils, minimum 9, maximum 18. Again, that temperature range is staying about the same, but the rain hits us, going from 80% on Thursday to 90% on Friday, down a little bit on the weekend, but that's a long way from now, so things can change. Here is some Gangajang for Waiting in the Wind.

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Nashville band there, Rascal Flatts, with Feels Like Today. I think that song's been in a number of movies or series. I know I've heard it out and about. And great little band from Nashville, formed back in 1999. And then before that, we had our very own Ganga Jang from New South Wales with Waiting in the Wind, written by band member Robbie James. It is 9:16, and let's see, what shall we... Oh, let's have some Jason Derulo now with Fight For You.

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That was Floridian, Jason Derulo with Derulo, I should say, with "Fight for You." It is 9:25, and I'm going to play a Paul Kelly song now, but it is sung by Vika Bull. I've got a couple of Paul's songs sung by the Bull sisters, Vika and Linda, but this one is Vika, and I just have to play it. This one's called "My Man's Got a Cold," and it is that season. And it's got a little story, and I love it. So here is Vika Bull.

I couldn't resist. I'll just leave that there. I love that line. I just might have to put him down soon. Anyway, I quite like it. Cute song. Here is another one by the other Bull sister, Linda, and this is Don't Explain.

0: That was the other Bull sister, Linda, and Paul Kelly. It is 9:32, and time for a quick update on the weather. It's getting a little warmer, 10.7, feeling like 9.4. Winds are still steady at 7 kilometers an hour. And there's just tiny specks of rain on the radar, but I don't think they're going to hit us. We might be looking pretty good. Our expected highs around the place today, Mount Barker only 16, but Albany, Denmark, Narangarup, Jeremungup expecting 17, and Bremer Bay 18. And just a slight chance of a shower perhaps sometime today. And as I mentioned earlier, we've got a special guest in the studio today, Kevin McCracken. Did I say that right? Say it for us, Kevin.
1: McCracken. My father went to Eton.
0: I've got to remember that from the Albany Light Opera. And what do you want to tell us about?
1: Well, our latest show is called Through the Curtains, and it's a retrospective show. We've passed our 60th birthday. We've done a lot of shows. The last few have sold out. Mamma Mia, Grease, We'll Rock You, School of Rock, etc. But we're now, as part of our 60th anniversary celebrations, looking backwards over many, many shows we've done over the decades with current and past performers. And it's going to be that lovely cabaret seating people love. It's going to be a wonderful night.
0: Great. Sounds really, really good. And I can't imagine how many performances you've done over those years.
1: Oh, look, it's been
0: 60 years.
1: 60 years. So it would be over 100 shows.
0: Wow. Easy. Yes.
1: And a lot of, you know, visiting troupes use our theatre as well. David Rastrick and others put on shows there as well. But some of the classics that we'll be revisiting include Oliver, Carousel, Mamma Mia, My Fair Lady, Grease is not too long ago, nor is School of Rock. We'll be reprising
0: that
1: another favourite.
0: That was fantastic, by the way.
1: Wasn't that a great show? The kids were just amazing.
0: The kids were awesome.
1: And they'll be doing another round. Did I mention My Fair Lady, Sound of Music, Les Miserables? We'll be getting a run. So many classic old shows that, you know, are some of the most famous and well-loved musicals of all time.
0: So you still got some tables?
1: We're I think 55% sold out.
0: Wow. Okay, so over the three nights.
1: So I should have mentioned that. It's Friday evening on the 31st of July, Saturday evening on the 1st of August, and Sunday matinee for those of us who go to bed early. The 2 o'clock performance is pretty popular amongst the older set. And look, it's very exciting for people to see both performers that have been mainstays of the shows in recent years, like Susie Chapman of Mamma Mia and many other shows, Charlie and the Chocolate Factory. Heidi Rowe has been a great star of recent shows. Karina Thompson has become a wonderful comic. Emma Ridgewell, and who knows, I might tread the boards myself.
0: I think I've seen your name coming up anyway.
1: Yeah.
0: But it's quite nice how I'm seeing some of the social media stuff spotlighting some of these performers that have just given so much to the community.
1: For sure, and some of them we haven't seen for a while. We haven't seen Todd McGregor for a while.
0: Okay.
1: So he'll be coming out. I think he's doing something from Les Mis. Haven't seen Mike Stady for a couple of years, though he was a lead in Mamma Mia and Charlie in the Chocolate Factory, so he'll be gracing us again. And some people I don't know.
0: So before your time?
1: Before my time. Danielle O'Malley, Crispin Maysalou. I did see Jared Inman at a show with the Whopper Visitors doing a Bowie number. So he's a younger man, and be looking forward to seeing him, and Noongar man as well. John Taylor, Nyree Hughes, and others that have yet to be announced. But it's wonderful to bring together the contemporary performers and those from previous decades.
0: Yes. So it's going to be quite a very different show, really.
1: Yep. Definitely.
0: So something for everybody.
1: Absolutely. And there's also a special edition, which is a video. So apparently the origin of Albany Light Opera was a bet.
0: Right, okay.
1: A beer bet.
0: Right.
1: So some of the enterprising current members have put together a little dramatic video to tell the story of our history, which is such a nice little bonus.
0: How it all got started.
1: How it got started.
0: That initial spark.
1: Yeah. period costumes, etc., and maybe some beer will be consumed.
0: Yes.
1: Speaking of which, you know, in as cabaret seating, you can bring nibbles, you can bring a bottle of wine and make
0: Lovely.
1: It an event. And you can join a table as a single or a pair.
0: Very good.
1: Or you
0: can
1: get your own table.
0: Yes.
1: So it's a nice way to connect with your pals or fly solo and make new friends.
0: Yes. Mm. Bit of both. I did notice when you were going online to book, you could see a whole table perhaps or a half a table or whatever. Yes, like you say, singles. So
1: Yeah, it's such a friendly, welcoming place. There's no problem to book one or two seats at a table and make new friends.
0: Yes.
1: I should also mention the MC of the evening will be Finlay McNeish, who's been a long-standing performer, musical director and MC at these events, and Janet McCartney is producing the show, putting everything together and doing a lot of juggling. And a final piece of the puzzle I mentioned, Albany is so lucky to have Verboda Clark, not just as a performer, but you recall the scenes from School of Rock, the digital artwork that went into that with all the perspective of the windows and the beams, etc. So this American fellow, Verboda Clark, who's only been with us for a few years, is the genius behind the scenery that is projected digitally via our massive projector onto our massive screen. And he's got such a job. He's got to create backgrounds for like 20 or more songs. So he hasn't actually got the time to sing in this show because he'll be putting together all the...
0: Too busy doing all this other.
1: All the scenery, the digital scenery, which is a wonderful, you know, new technology aspect of stagecraft.
0: Yes. Things are changing. Yes, the whole life of theatre. Wow.
1: Yeah, but there'll be a mixture. There'll be the traditional, there'll be the modern.
0: Yeah.
1: There'll be you know, people in costumes that people, you know, we love to see from My Fair Lady and other
0: carousel. Yes. All those lovely favourites.
1: Lovely favourites, and might even be a pair of wings gets busted out from an old show. Who knows?
0: Yes, fantastic.
1: And the new, the technology and you know, the some of the most recent performances, including School of Rock with
0: I'm still in awe of that. That was just such an amazing effort.
1: Such a good
0: I was so impressed by the kids.
1: Yeah.
0: The kids were just...
1: Such energy.
0: Over a month. It's like...
1: Well, it was just a month of performances, 12 performances, but, you know, 2 months of prep.
0: Yeah, wow. Yeah, amazing.
1: Big commitment, but it's a lot of fun. And, and you know, the cast and crew enjoy it. And, you know, the crew, there's so many, 60 people involved in a show. Cast enjoy it. And it's lovely to see the joy we bring to the community.
0: Yeah, very, very important. And fantastic, All volunteers, philanthropy of time, giving their time to the community.
1: And we appreciate the opportunity to, you know, to tell people about it via Great Southern FM. So thank you so much.
0: Yes. And again, those dates, Friday the 31st of July, Saturday the 1st of August, and then Sunday the 2nd, the matinee.
1: Yes.
0: So go to their website. It's all there.
1: You can go
0: A-Lot.co.
1: Yeah, you can go there, or you can go to Paperbucks, Google Paperbucks Albany online, or just walk in to Paperbucks. And, you know, get your hat tickets the old-fashioned way if that's what you prefer.
0: Yes, another institution, Paperbark, doing so much. Yes,
1: you bet. Excellent.
0: Well, thank you for your time this morning. I know you're a busy person, and I look forward to it. I think August 1st is my night.
1: Nice one. Look forward to seeing you there.
0: All right. Thanks, Kevin.
1: Cheers, Kathy.
0: And this one is for you. This is, well, it's the Frank Sinatra cover of Get Me to the Church on Time. So just a bit of a feel.
1: Great
0: to lead us into thinking more about getting a ticket for Through the Curtains.

I can just see the scene now with Eliza's father getting to the church on time. Yes, that was Frank Sinatra covering that song there. And again, we have got so much going on in Albany, so many wonderful things. And one of the things that we are very fortunate to have here in Albany is the Light Opera and Theater Company, the Albany Port Theater. And they are doing Through the Curtains and a retrospective, looking back at all they've done over the last 60 years. They're 60 now. Wow. Quite amazing. So have a look on their website or at Paper Bark and get tickets for the last weekend in July, beginning of August. All right. Let's, where shall we go now? Oh, here's another church song. Let's go to Hoosier with Take Me to Church.

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1: Yes, another institution here in Albany, the historic whaling station. Just so much going on, and all you have to do is look a little bit, and there's just so much to choose from. Alrighty, before that we had Vincent Bueno with Amen, and he is an Austrian singer, and he represented Austria at Eurovision with that song back in 2021. Didn't win, but still a nice song. Had my church theme going a little bit there. Now this next song, this one is for you, Jackie. We were talking about the Captain Kangaroo song the other day, a group of us, and this is it. The Statler Brothers first sang it. It's called Flowers on the Wall, and it was written by one of the band members. I'll look it up while we're listening to the song. But yeah, this is the Captain Kangaroo song. Here we go, Flowers on the Wall.

cute song there on the what I call the Captain Kangaroo song. Smoking cigarettes and watching Captain Kangaroo. Don't tell me I have nothing to do. There's lots to do. Here we go. Here's another cute song, and then we'll have a little bit of surf music to take us into the news. First, the Archies with Sugar Sugar.

Scottish singer Amy MacDonald there with A Wish for Something More. And before the news, we had the Lively Ones with Surf Rider. And before that, we had the Archies. Do you remember them? An anime.

Get in the Rest. So I thought that was a cute song. All right, it is just 8 past 10, and it is sort of warming up. It's getting up there, 11.9, feeling like 11.3 now. Still not much wind, 6 kilometers an hour, which is great. And just some specks of rain out to sea on the radar. And just looking ahead, tomorrow, Wednesday, minimum 9, maximum 18, 40% chance of up to a mil. Light winds tomorrow, so tomorrow's not looking too bad. Thursday, same temperatures, minimum 9, maximum 18, but 80% chance of up to 4 mils, and just a little more wind. And it just gets a little more rainy and windy as we get closer to the weekend, but we'll see. Things change pretty quickly around here. All right, this next one is for Stephen. It's Casey Musgraves and Follow Your Arrow.

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0: Okay, we'll get to that song in just a moment, but that last one was Sixpence None the Richer and their song Kiss Me. They are an alternative Christian rock band out of Texas. And then before that, we had Casey Musgraves, of course, with Follow Your Arrow. Yeah, A Good Way to Live. What's it say? It says, so make lots of noise, kiss lots of boys. Lots of good words in there. Yes, I play that one every once in a while, so a good one to live by. Now, I have got in the studio a very special guest, Rod Vervest, definitely a name people will recognize, and he's going to talk to us about the upcoming Albany International Folk and Shanty Festival. That is a mouthful, Rod.
1: It is.
0: Welcome, welcome.
1: Thank you,
0: please
1: Kathy.
0: Help me here.
1: That's all right. Yeah, no, you did well to get that out. It is a bit of a mouthful. What's the full name? Is the Albany International Folk and Shanty Festival.
0: Yes, and it's going to be the best one yet, you said, I think.
1: Well, yeah, we say that every year, and somehow we manage to surpass each year, which is exciting. So last year was we challenged the Scottish diaspora to come and visit and celebrate everything Scottish, and it was such a hoot. We thought, well, let's challenge the Irish this year to see if they can beat it, which I'm sure they will.
0: Very good. Yeah. Well, who's going to be next then with those two?
1: That's a job for the next artistic director
0: I did hear something in the wings here about your...
1: Yeah, it's time. I think, I don't know what the exact number of years is now. It's be six or seven in total, and I think
0: that's
1: time.
0: That's a lot, and it's a huge job.
1: Yeah, and I won't completely sort of abandon it, you know. It's something that's near and dear to me, so we'll definitely sort of keep a guiding hand in there as we transition to a different sort of different committee and different view of things. But it's in really good shape, and I'm sure the festival will be around for a long time yet.
0: Well, that's the way they say to leave things, isn't it? On a high. And, I've got a quote here. It says, the way you put it, our folk program is a beautiful reminder that storytelling comes in many shapes, tender, rowdy, poetic, and everything in between.
1: Yeah.
0: So tell us about this festival. What do you want to say?
1: Yeah, well, that sort of sums up a lot for me. Like, I do think it is about storytelling, and folk music is exactly that sort of thing. So there's always been a very strong element of folk music within this festival. The shanty part is big, and it's that wonderful sort of gloss coat on everything that attracts people, and it's a big part of its DNA is folk music.
0: And it's wonderful. Yes, and yeah, love the stories.
1: Yeah, well, it allows us focus to me is more than just music. You know, the folk culture is laced with storytelling, and it allows us to embrace all sorts of things. So the maritime heritage of the place, all those sort of aspects you'll find in the festival. So it's not just music. You can go and listen to presentations on maritime themes.
0: Yes,
1: there's a poet's breakfast. Mm. There's children's events, markets, and so it's more than a music festival.
0: Yes, but that's what's linking it all. But yes, you're right, there's so much around that. So much to do in this place.
1: Yeah, and then of course the program itself just gets bigger and bigger. Each year we seem to be bringing more and more acts to Albany, but engaging more and more local acts as well. So this one, we're definitely in the region of 200 individual musicians.
0: Wow, all over. They're scattered all over. There's so many different venues.
1: Yeah.
0: Different kinds of things, like you said, going on.
1: Yeah, so you can experience the festival in a lot of different ways, you know, from sit down concerts in the town hall to, you know, yelling your head off in a pub with a pint, and everything in between.
0: Yeah.
1: So the Wesley Church program I always really like. That's really refined sort of acoustic music in a real listening setting. But then you can go to Wilson's or the Earl and have an absolute blast.
0: Yes.
1: Yeah.
0: Like you say, there's something for everybody. For sure.
1: Yep.
0: Wonderful.
1: Yeah.
0: Well, there is so much. I mean, there's not even enough time just to go through all these things.
1: No, it's a big program.
0: You call it a free roaming program almost.
1: Yeah.
0: Where you can just wander through.
1: You can. And it's that way for a reason. Given we're a winter-based event, yeah, you want to be able to get from one place to the other quickly. So the festival's very much centered in the town, so you can get to it on foot really quickly.
0: Right. So this is your base, and then you can
1: You can walk to everything. And we were fantastic. Pretty determined to make it that way. So it's quite concentrated, and when you look at the program. I mean, I would advise people to actually sit down with it and plot a course through it.
0: Plan your time.
1: Yeah, because you'll see this can be up to five or six things on at the same the same time. So, but then artists perform multiple times, so you won't miss out on anything. And
0: but that does make it important to sit down and decide who you want to see and then plan your weekend.
1: Yeah, that's the best way to get the benefit out of the festival is actually really sit with the program the day before and go right through it and then, you know, get your marker out and work out how you're going to get from one thing to the other.
0: And we can do that through the website.
1: You can.
0: I think there's stuff on Facebook.
1: Yep.
0: You know, stuff on Albany, the city of Albany. It's everywhere. In the Maritime Festival itself. There's stuff written in their calendar as well.
1: Yeah, there is. Yeah. By far the best way with the Shandy Festival is just go to our web page and you can download a program there and see all the artists. And yeah, so to get
0: the
1: best.
0: Make hard decisions as to what you're going to see.
1: Yeah. And so, well, that all, you know, adds up to be quite a complex logistical exercise, to be honest, when you've got multiple venues all happening at the same time.
0: Yes. And,
1: there's literally thousands of people these days moving around through it. So, and we're a committee of six or seven people. So
0: that's quite a small committee for such a big
1: event. It is, yeah. I mean, we have a good cohort of volunteers there. Mm. There's, I think we need somewhere around 30, between 30 and 40 volunteers to, you know, deliver the whole thing. Mm. But yes, yeah, come Friday, around about 4 o'clock in the afternoon, we just all have to take a big deep breath and this thing will kick off at 5 and it'll be what it'll be then.
0: And then you'll sleep on Monday?
1: Yeah, well, it takes a while to come down from it all. Most of it's free. Anything that was ticketed was sold out a month ago.
0: So there's still some free stuff, but yes.
1: There's plenty of, most of the program is free. And that was another thing that we wanted to be really generous with this event and, you know, allow people to experience it free.
0: Yeah. Mm. Wonderful. Fantastic stuff. Gosh. Well, what else do you want to tell us that's going to be helpful?
1: Well, as I said before, I think it really is. This is such, it's such a rich and layered program. You really need to spend a little bit of time with it to extract the best bits for you. But and I don't have any favorite moments or favorite bands. You know, people often ask me who's the headliner. You know, and I go, you know what? There isn't one. The festival is the headliner. That's the headline for me.
0: Yeah,
1: is the
0: and
1: event.
0: There'll be a different headliner for everybody, I guess. It's whatever they choose.
1: Yeah, exactly. You know, there's a raft of sponsors involved, and people can see who those are on the website and all the rest of it. Yes. You know, I'd love to give a shout out to that, to our sponsors. I'm not going to name them all now, but have a look and see who's supporting us, because there's quite a wide suite of people giving money. To
0: fantastic.
1: Make it work, and we need that. And we're always looking for others too.
0: Yes.
1: So, you know,
0: and that's where they're saying, let us support the community by making this free, a lot of it free too. So without them, that wouldn't happen.
1: Exactly. That's it. So, you know, we depend on the generosity of sponsors to make this happen. So, dive in and enjoy it.
0: Albany Folk Inn. Shantyfest.
1: Yes, careful with that.
0: In Shantyfest.
1: It did start out as a bit of a joke and it's stuck.
0: Yep, it's there. Yeah. Well, it sounds amazing and it starts Friday.
1: Yeah, 5 o'clock.
0: So rest up on Wednesday and Thursday and get out there and see as much as you can.
1: We'll see you out there.
0: Yes, you will. Thank you very much.
1: Thanks, Kathy.
0: All right, take care. And now. I've got some options here. I've got the Albany Shakti Men. I've got the Amity Men. Mm-hmm. I've got Roll the Woodpile Down. I've got the Albany Immigrants. Anything tickle your fancy about what I should? I just grabbed some shanty music.
1: You know, I'm happy with whatever you've grabbed.
0: I'm just going to – I'll grab the Amity Men.
1: Sounds good.
0: And we'll play that as we go out. So, again, thanks and the very best for the weekend.
1: Thank you very much.
0: Weather hold out, please.
1: Yeah, Friday looks dicey, but yes, the rest looks okay.
0: It's looking better.
1: Yeah.
0: Yeah, wonderful. Thanks again for your time.
1: You're welcome.
0: Take
1: Thank
0: care,
1: you.
0: Rod. Bye-bye.
1: All right.

And that was Dumb Things with David Restrick in the background. And I'm not sure who was singing that, unfortunately, but local. As was the one before, the Albany Shantymen. And thank you again, Rod, for coming in and talking to us about the best ever Albany International Folk and Shanty Festival. And do go to their website. Plan out your weekend. There is tons of stuff happening. And just to get the best experience, sit down and plan it out. And a message has come in for you, Rod Vervest, from Suzanne Dinnings, the Mollyfowl Lady. Yes, I think she's a bird lady if I recognize that name. So thank you very much, Suzanne, for that. All right, it is 10:33 and currently 13.2 degrees outside. Here's another Aussie voice, Renee Geyer with Stairs and Whispers. And I have to give a shout out to Janelle and her amazing backing band that were at the King River Tavern on Saturday night with an amazing concert and a tribute to Renee Geyer. So here's Stairs and Whispers.

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1: And before that, we had Mark Knopfler's Red Bud Tree. I always love a little bit of Mark Knopfler, anything he plays, I think. And then before that, we had the amazing Renee Geyer, Stairs and Whispers. And here are a couple of beautiful covers. First, there's Neil Young with Hungry Heart, and then Sia with Under the Milky Way.

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And that was Sia with her cover of Under the Milky Way, I guess best known by being sung by the Church. And then, of course, Neil Young before that with Hungry Heart. And Bruce Springsteen song. So a couple of really nice covers there. I've got a couple more. This next one is by Leslie Feist, a Canadian singer, and she's going to give us her cover of Love You Inside Out. And then we've got Lee Kernaghan with Down Under. So a few more nice covers.

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Country version there of Down Under, and before that Feist with Love You Inside Out. And I really, really like what she's done with that song. Quite different than the Bee Gees version that Barry, Robin, and Maurice put out years before. So yeah, lovely cover by Canadian singer Feist. And just an anonymous tip here that you should check out the Jimmy Little version of The Milky Way. We just listened to Sia. And, of course, the two versions by The Church. So thanks for that, anonymous. And here's a little bit of Miles Davis to take us to the news.

I wonder what that voice with Miles Davis playing in the background would have sounded like together. Amazing. Both of them just beautiful. Love Miles Davis, of course. Just an icon in all kinds of different music. He crossed lots of genres from rock and funk and classical, hip-hop, you name it. Just a multi-talented man there. And then, of course, Cyndi Lauper. Alrighty, it is 11:08. Quick check on the weather, and it is warming up just a little bit, 14.8, feeling like 15.2. There you go. Winds are right down to 2 kilometers an hour, and there is no rain at the moment offshore on the radar. 15.2. There you go. Winds are right down to 2 kilometers an hour, and there is no rain at the moment offshore on the radar.

people getting wet. But it, you know, that might change. That's Friday. That's days away. So we shall see. All right. Here's another fun song. This is Daphne and the Mystery Machines from, I think that name, of course, comes from Scooby-Doo. Daphne and the Mystery Machine was the big, I think it was a big pink van that carried them around to their adventures. And so this band has adopted that name, lead singer Daphne Culver. And this is their song, I Believe in the Sunshine.

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2: And before that message, we had Urge Overkill with a cover of Neil Diamond's Girl, You'll Be a Woman Soon. They are, Urge Overkill is an American alternative rock band out of Chicago. And Daphne and the Mystery Machines, also another American alt band out of the U.S. with their cover of I Believe in the Sunshine. And that one was written by Roger Miller. That's right, a cover of his great song. So a couple of colors, the covers there, quite different. It is 16 past, and another song here. Let's go with Los Bravos with Black is Black.

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It's the heartbeat of the Great Southern, echoing who we are and what we value. I'm Scott Leary, MLA, member for Albany.

sons of the East there. With nothing comes easy, that's for sure sometimes. And then, oh gosh, what else have we had in there? Maisie Star, Fade Into You, and Los Bravos with Black is Black. So a few different songs in the mix there. Hope you're finding something you enjoy. And I think we've got time for another one before we talk about the weather again. Here's Tones and I Made It.

Oh, just love her voice. Tones and I with I Made It. And she grew up on the Mornington Peninsula, just south of Melbourne. Alrighty, it is 11:33, and just a quick update on our weather, and it's getting very, very close to our 17 degrees, currently 15.9, feeling like 16.7, and around the place we are expecting, what have we got here, 16 in Mount Barker, and then 17 in Albany, Denmark, Narangarup, Jeremungup, and Bremer Bay is going to be a nice warm 18. Alright, here's another Aussie voice, Vance Joy, Divine Feelings.

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one from Caruso there with Wonderful Life. Born Delizer McFarlane, Jamaican singer-songwriter, and obviously known for a lot of his reggae music. And then before that one, we had Vance Joy with Divine Feelings. And before that, Tones and I. There we go. So we're caught up. Wonderful. It is 11:41. Here's another song for Stephen, Fool's Garden and Lemon Tree. And they are a German band.

bit of a mashup by London band Jungle with Uptown Funk, originally by Mark Ronson and Bruno Mars. Just a bit of a get your toe tapping kind of song there. And then before that, we had Fool's Garden, yes, with they are a German band and formed in 1991. And glad you liked that live version, Anonymous. And alrighty, it is 11:49, so last 10 minutes of my show. I'll give you a community message and then leave you with some Miley Cyrus, some modern English, and some Salt Tree to take you into the news. And then I understand we've got Roz coming in this afternoon, I think. Is Roz in the building? Hopefully. Anyway, I'll be away next week and back in two, and just stay warm and dry and healthy and be nice out there. And here's the final songs. Actually, I'll start with Rascal Flatts and then go to the community message and Miley and Modern English. So, alrighty, take care out there. Bye for now.

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Hello, and a very good afternoon to you here in Albany. It's 7 minutes past 12 o'clock, and thanks you, Kath, for a great morning on radio this morning. Interesting interviews, great music, and lots of community news. Well, who's loving the school holidays? And this day, what a beautiful winter's day here in Albany. And if you are visiting our town, stay tuned. You'll find out some of what's on during the holidays. If you've got the kids with you, you might like to know. Let us know what you're up to today to our SMS. This is 0483 951 009. Let's take a look at the weather. We're heading for a top temperature today of 17 degrees. There was some beautiful morning fog out and about this morning if you were up that early. Slight chance of a shower and light winds. We're looking at a top temp of 17. So is Denmark. Noongar up and Jeremung up, 18 for Bremer Bay and 16 for Mount Barker. And at the moment, it is a beautiful 16 degrees and not very much wind at all, if any. What a day here in Albany. Anyway, here's a great song taking us back to the 80s. Hang on just one moment while I get it all set up. There we go.

Taking us back to 1983. Yes, that was The Police, written by Sting, of course. Every Breath You Take. Fantastic song. And that brings us to 12 minutes past 12 o'clock on this beautiful Tuesday afternoon. And you're with Roz, taking you through until 3 o'clock this afternoon. And did you know it's World Chocolate Day? Well, I say, isn't that every day?

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2: Okay, that brings us to 16 past 12 o'clock and a special song coming up now, a tribute to the newlyweds. Taylor Swift has been all over the news this week celebrating her marriage to NFL star Travis Kelce, and it was a full Madison Square Garden spectacular, that was for sure, and the fans are calling it America's Royal Wedding. Anyway, good luck to the newlyweds, and he is hoping the music keeps going. This is one of Taylor Swift's most classic enduring songs.

0: 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Just a quick reminder to lock in your team for our upcoming quiz night happening on Friday, the 31st of July. 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
1: And that brings us to 26 past 12 o'clock. And thanks for your company and a good afternoon, Tim. And I love that your girls love Taylor Swift. I must admit I am a fan as well. We played Taylor Swift a little earlier today. And Tim, I'm just wondering if they've been following the wedding on Facebook or on socials. Anyway, there's something coming up on the 31st of July. The Albany Light Opera and Theatre Company is presenting Through the Curtains, celebrating the theatre's 60 years from its beginnings to present day, and that is on 31st of July at 7 p.m, Saturday the 1st and Sunday the 2nd of August at 2 p.m, and that's all happening at the Albany Port Theatre. There will be table seating of 6, so start organising your friends and family right now. 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So please go along and celebrate the Light Opera Theatre family. 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Inquiries, Janet, on 0401 203 557, or you can do www.mcsmile@bigpond.com. And they have certainly produced some fabulous performances down there at the Albany Port Theatre over the years. I think my favourite is still Grease

That's Joy taking us back to 2014. He's an Australian rock and folk singer. You're with Roz this afternoon on Great Southern FM. I just couldn't remember at that time what I was going to say. Anyway, great to have your company this afternoon, and it certainly is a lovely afternoon here in Albany. Currently 16.2 degrees. Humidity's on 73%. The wind is coming from the north, but it's not even registering, so there you go. It doesn't happen very often in Albany. The barometric pressure, 1,026.8 hectopascals, and there is a slight chance of a shower early this afternoon, and light winds this evening. Looking at a top temperature of 17 degrees, give us a call or SMS a message in on 0483 951 009 if you'd like to let me know what you're up to today. And Tim, I'm working on that Folk and Shanty Festival information for you. Good to hear from you. Here's a little bit of Michael Bublé for our Tuesday afternoon playlist.

to my sweetheart and whispered in her ear, one thing's for certain, luck's on our side. I guarantee you'll never be a small town bride.

It shone right through the night. And every face a story, artificial as the light. I make and earn a fortune, then drink it all away. And bargain with his maker for just one more play.

Keith Urban and Lainey Wilson, what a combination, Go Home With You. And that brings us to 12:45. Great to have you with us on Great Southern FM on this lovely Tuesday in Albany. And speaking of things on in Albany, don't forget the Folk and Shandy Festival is coming up. It's getting very close this weekend, 10th, 11th and 12th of July, and it is part of the Maritime Festival. And don't forget to check out the Amity Rogues if you get to see them, because we know that Flossie and Tim play in that band, and we love Flossie and Tim. Anyway, to get more information and the full program, you can head to albanyfolkandshantyfest.com. You can also find them on Facebook. Coming up now, another country song. This is Charlie Reynolds.

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1: Hello, this is Wendy, and if you like the classics from the 60s and 70s, you'll love my program on Tuesday afternoons from 3 to 5 p.m. Memories are made of these.
2: And that brings us to 9 minutes away from 1 o'clock. 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And that, of course, is to try pickleball. Have anybody tried that and doesn't like it? I don't think so. Well, if you didn't like it, you better let me know, because everyone I know of plays pickleball. Right, not too far away from the 1 o'clock news, a couple of great songs coming up to take us through. Now, this first one is a shout out for your besties, best friends, the ones who stick by you through thick and thin. No one tells it better than Tina Turner.

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1: 7 minutes past 1 o'clock, and thanks for joining us as Arvo. Tuesday Arvo on Great Southern FM. Have you written out the date today? Because I just did, and it's the 7th of the 7th. How about that? It's also World Chocolate Day, so two bits of chocolate today just to celebrate World Chocolate Day. That's what I say. Love a little bit of chocolate, especially on a Tuesday afternoon. It's currently 16 degrees here in town with a calm, very calm, 0 kilometres per hour wind and humidity 73%. UV indexed is 2, which is pretty low. The barometric pressure 1026.6 hectopascals. And we've had no rain since 9 a.m. The forecast for the rest of today is partly cloudy. We had a lovely patchy morning fog this morning if you're up that early. Slight chance of a shower a little bit later on with a forecast maximum of 17 degrees today. Elsewhere around our region, Denmark, partly cloudy with a top of 17. Bremer Bay, possible shower with a top of 18. Newangarup had the morning fog too with a top of 17. Jerramungup, top of 17. Mount Barker, 16. And looking ahead in Albany, Wednesday will be partly cloudy with a low of 9, a top of 18. Thursday is cloudy with a low of 9 and top of 18. And Friday, temperatures between 10 and 18. Sounds pretty good to me. Hope you're enjoying Albany if you're down here on holidays. Or across here on holidays, wherever you may be. I see a lot of cars and vehicles and caravans and everything coming into town with kids' bikes on the back. So hope you're having a great time on our beaches. A little bit of fun now with Bruno Mars.

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And that was Robbie Williams, rock DJ, and that was the fourth best-selling song of the year 2000 in the UK. And have you ever seen the music video that was released around about the same time? I have watched it a couple of times. I watched it the first time and I thought, is this for real? So I watched it again and I must admit it was quite funny, but really, really quite weird. But good, good, good, good. Love Robbie Williams. Coming up in a minute is a little bit of a Sade, but first of all, letting you know about the Albany Public Library on Thursday. That's this coming Thursday, the 9th of July. They are hosting a scams and online safety information session designed to help you stay safe and confident online. You'll learn all about common scams to watch out for, the different ways scammers might contact you, the tools they use to deceive, and the warning signs to look for. The session also covers how to protect yourself and where to go to help if something doesn't feel right. It's happening on Thursday the 9th of July from 10 a.m. till 11:30. It will be held at the Albany Public Library meeting rooms. It's free and registrations are open right now until just before the session begins. So very, very good information session to pop along to. All right, as I said, a little bit of Sade coming up now, and I didn't have it quite ready, but here we go. This one's going out to Val this afternoon.

0: Wilson Phillips, A Reason to Believe, and they are an all-girl group who were very, very, very popular in the 90s. In fact, their debut album sold over 10 million copies worldwide and included five major US hit singles, four of which cracked the top 10, with three peaking at number one on the Billboard Hot 100. And it's good to have your company this afternoon on Great Southern FM. It's just gone 27 minutes past 1 o'clock.
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0: It's just gone 17 degrees here in town and humidity's on 68%. The wind is coming from the south-southeast at 6 kilometres per hour. The barometric pressure, 1,026 hectopascals. We're looking at a lovely afternoon. Slight chance of a shower a bit later and early evening light winds and a top temperature of 17, so it may get a little bit over the top of that, but at the moment that sun is looking very, very lovely out the window. 28 minutes past 1 o'clock and you're with Roz taking you through till 3 this afternoon, and let's take a trip back to 1975 with Fleetwood Mac.

0: Annie Lennox singing all about the turbulent emotions of trying to carry on through the pain of a breakup, which is walking on broken glass. Not a good place to be in your life. I hope no one's going through that at the moment. That brings us to 1:36. You're with Roz on Great Southern FM on Tuesday afternoon. And what a lovely afternoon it is in Albany. Great to have your company. And coming up now, first of all, we've got to talk about if you have an old phone, if you've just upgraded your phone, a specialist Great Southern Police team is calling on the public to donate secondhand phones to help provide domestic violence survivors with the vital lifeline to safety and support. Family Violence Team Coordinator Sergeant Lorena Simpson said the Albany station has teamed up with non-for-profit charity DF Safe, phone about a year ago. 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We took a couple in there not long ago, and they're ready and waiting for you.
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lovely sounds of reggae. That was Josh Tatofi, Prisoner of Love, taking us back to 2022. It's just gone 1:47 on Great Southern FM. And if your little ones love to sing, sing, sing, it's on at the Albany Public Library Friday and Saturday, 10th and 11th of July. It's free and ages 2+ can go along. A joyful, interactive music show with Minky, exploring sounds high, low and silly and sweet. 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We've got a special song coming up now. Epic song for a Tuesday afternoon.

Recorded on her debut album in 1988, one of Tracy Chapman's most timeless ballads, Baby Can I Hold You. It's nearly 2 o'clock. Goodness me, the afternoon is going so quick. So we're going to go to the news, to the 2 o'clock news, with a lineup of top Australian songs from 2004 back to 1976.

That is a great old Aussie track. That was the Ted Mulry Gang, of course, taking us back to 1975, where it went to number one for 6 weeks. Love it. And that brings us to 7 minutes. 7 minutes past 2 o'clock on Tuesday afternoon. Thanks for your company. 17.7 degrees at the moment, and the wind has picked up to 13 kilometres per hour, coming from the south-southeast, and the barometric pressure 1025.8 hectopascals. Slight chance of a shower a little bit later on. And tomorrow we're looking at a top temp of 18, down to 9 overnight, possible shower of only 1 millimetre. And on Thursday we're looking at a top of 18, down to 9 overnight, and showers increasing to possible rainfall of 4 millimetres. That doesn't sound too bad. And I'll tell you what else doesn't sound too bad. Something special now for your Tuesday afternoon. Freddie Mercury at his very best, and then Amy Grant, and then Rihanna.

0: How good was that, Rihanna? Taking us back to 2016, and we already have a couple of thumbs up for that song. We all love Rihanna here at Great Southern FM. It's 18 minutes past 2 o'clock, and speaking of how good was that, Steve just been in with my afternoon coffee, and he says if you're looking for something to do, take a drive or a walk down to Princess Royal Harbour. It's absolutely a glass off. Beautiful afternoon down there. Grab a coffee while you're there. We've got Little Birdie coming up next after this message.
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0: And that brings us to 27 minutes past 2 o'clock on Tuesday afternoon. You're with Roz until 3 o'clock, and then it's Wendy W. with 60s and 70s. Earlier was First Aid Kit's My Silver Lining. And thank you for your company today. We've got something special coming up now. Three songs, one songwriter. Bob Dylan's music has travelled through every corner of modern sound. Maroon 5 takes on the 1967 classic I Shall Be Released, and then it's Emma Swift bringing her gorgeous warmth to The Man in Me, and we'll finish with the man himself. Enjoy these.

0: Wow, that was a real Bob Dylan fest, wasn't it? Late A Delay, and earlier was a couple of covers of the songs that he has written by Emma Swift, and earlier Maroon 5, fantastic. And if you are a Bob Dylan fan, you can, if you listen to Ethan tonight, Ethan's Play Out Loud, it comes on from 7 to 9, you're bound to hear a little bit of Bob Dylan.
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2: 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Right, coming up now, taking us right back to season 4, 2022, Kate Bush's 1985 song, Running Up That Hill, found a whole new life thanks to the TV series Stranger Things. And the song certainly did explode globally. Streams jumped from more than 8,700%. It hit number one in 8 countries and finally reached the US top 10, something it never actually achieved in the 80s.

Kate Bush running up that hill, originally recorded way back in 1985. And that brings me to an end of my show this afternoon, this Tuesday afternoon. Thank you for your company. I look forward to catching up next week. Stay tuned for Wendy W after the news. And a very good afternoon to Val, Pete and Kath and Diane for all tuning in and getting in touch this afternoon. Great to know that you're listening. Great to have your company. And Diane, here's your song.

Good afternoon, everybody. Wendy here with the 60s and 70s show. Yes, 2 hours of those fabulous decades. Thank you, Roz, for your 3 hours of great music. Yes, she played some scorchers there, didn't she? Especially that Kate Bush song. I love that. So the time is 6 minutes past three, so let's have a look at the weather. It is 16.2, feels like 15.4, humidity 76%, wind coming from the south-southeast at 7 kilometres an hour, with wind gusts at 11 kilometres an hour. No rain in the gauge since 9 o'clock this morning. In fact, it's been a beautiful day out there. No green speckles on the radar, but there is a fair bit of cloud on the satellite and getting down to 9 degrees tonight. Tomorrow, Wednesday, the 8th of July, maximum of 18 with a possible shower. Thursday, a maximum of 18, showers increasing. And Friday, a maximum of 18 with a high chance of showers. So it looks like you better enjoy the rest of the sunshine today, because we're reverting to winter weather come tomorrow. Never mind. Now, I started off this afternoon with a tune called Nikki, and that came out in 1966, and that was the Burt Bacharach Orchestra and chorus. So let's get into some music. We've got some ones that you definitely will have heard of, and ones that a little bit more obscure, but you'll certainly know this one, and that is The Animals with The House of the Rising Sun from 1964.

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Well, that was from 1967, and that was Australia's own Little Paddy. And she started off with her original first hit was in 1963. He's my blonde-headed, stompy, wompy, real gone surfer boy. And she appeared regularly on Bandstand and actually toured as a support group for Cold Joy and the Joy Boys. And she also went to entertain the troops during the Vietnam War. And she's 77 years old now, and I believe she's still singing. So there you go. 3:15 is the time. I'm going to play a song by the Drifters called Mexican Divorce. This came out in 1962. The Drifters formed in 1953 in New York, and they're still going today, but with lots of different lineups along the way.

Oh, the great Jerry and the Pacemakers from 1965. They formed in 1956 in Liverpool, of course, made up of Jerry Marsden and his brother Freddie, Les Chadwick and Les McGuire. And that lineup lasted until 1967. And they've sort of got back and formed again and what have you with different lineups. But that was the original Jerry and the Pacemakers. 20 minutes past three is the time. Now, the Albany Model Railway Club will be open throughout the school holidays on Wednesday, the 8th of July and the 15th of July from 1:30 to 4:30, and also Saturday, the 11th of July from 1:30 to 4:30. So go along, see the new diorama made by club members of the Albany train station and the Bond store. Club members are always on hand to talk trains and anything to do with the hobby should you have any questions. A small fee is charged for adults, but children under five are free. And they're situated at the eastern end of the old Albany Railway Station, 77 Proudlove Parade in Albany, behind Lower IGA. And my husband and I keep saying we're going to go and see it, so now's the time, I believe. Okay, music. What am I going to play? Well, have you heard of Jimmy Radcliffe? He was born in Harlem in New York in 1936. American soul singer, composer, arranger, conductor and record producer as well. And he died at a very early age, at only 36, in 1973. But in 1962, he had a hit that goes, "There Goes the Forgotten Man." Jimmy Radcliffe.

If you're an animal lover, then the Albany Animal Welfare Op Shop is the place for you to go. Grab a bargain knowing you are helping them raise funds, which helps with the fostering and rehoming of cats and dogs. Their opening hours are Monday, Tuesday, Thursday and Friday from 10 a.m. to 2 p.m. and Saturdays from 9 a.m. to 1 p.m. They are currently not open on Wednesdays. If anyone is interested in fostering or wanting to adopt a pet, you're welcome to go in and talk to the friendly staff. They are located at 110 B Chester Pass Road. Further inquiries to 0447 249 981.

Oh, well, that man needs no telling who it was, of course. That was Mr. Neil Diamond from 1967 with Kentucky Woman. What a fabulous singer-songwriter that man is. 28 minutes past three is the time we can squeeze in another song before we go back and have another look at the weather. And this is a group that was formed in 1963 in Finchley in London. And it was formed by Ray Davies and Day Davies. And, of course, it is the Kinks. And one of my favourite Kinks songs back in 1965 from their third LP called The Kink Controversy, dedicated follower of fashion. Sing along.

Oh, yes, that is a great song. That is The Kinks, dedicated follower of fashion. Time is 28 minutes to four. 16.4 at the moment, feels like 15.1. Humidity 73%, wind coming from the south-southeast at 9 kilometres an hour, with wind gusts at 11 kilometres an hour. Not a drop in the rain gauge since 9 o'clock this morning, and there are a tiny little collection of little green speckles way to the south of Albany. So I don't think we're going to get any rain anytime soon. But there is a bit of cloud heading towards the south and the west coast. And getting down to 9 degrees tonight. Yes, it's pretty chilly at night time now. Definitely need that hot water bottle or the electric blanket turned on. That's for sure. Now, Bobby Vinton, he was actually born in Pennsylvania in the US, but he was called the Polish Prince, mainly because of his Polish heritage. But he actually hosted his own self-titled TV show on American TV in the late 70s, and one of his most famous songs from 1963, Blue on Blue. And if you don't think I shall be singing along, well, I shall make sure I turn off the microphone. So join me. Blue.

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Well, that was an Australian rock band from Adelaide, which formed in 1964 with Glenn Shorrock on lead vocals, and they were called The Twilights. That song was from 1967, and they were around for about 5 years until they went off to do other things. And so they were around from 64 until 69. Lady you've certainly heard of is Dionne Warwick, singer, actress and TV host. Born in New Jersey, she's now about 86 years old, and she's won 6 Grammys as well as lots of other awards as well. And in 1963, she brought out Anyone Who Had a Heart.

Mr. Cat Stevens from 1970, and that was written by Cat Stevens about his girlfriend, Patty Davenport. Cat Stevens, born Stephen Dimitri Gorgio in London in 1948, and he started his career in 1965 and had a lot of hits in the late 60s and early 70s. And then he sort of lost his way a bit when he changed his name to Yusuf. He became as an Islamic, but I believe he's using the name Cat Stevens again now. Now, the Museum of the Great Southern has an exhibition called Kalyagul, Connections to Menang Country. And it's a landmark exhibition that celebrates Menang people's profound connections to the land, sea and skies of Albany and how they shared their knowledge with early visitors and researchers. The exhibition features portraits and stories of Menang people and collections of their material culture, as well as historic paintings of local sea life. Kalyagul is currently on at the Museum of the Great Southern and runs until the 21st of February. And for more information, visit the Museum of the Great Southern's webpage or phone them on 9841 4844. My sister and I went there yesterday afternoon, and it was really good, and we went over to the Residency Museum where they have Aboriginal artefacts as well, and we were there so long that we actually got kicked out when they wanted to close the museum in the end. So, yes, it was really good and well worth a visit. Time is 13 minutes to four. Brooke Benton, who I'm quite sure that you have heard of, real name Benjamin Franklin Pee, and he was born in South Carolina, and he died quite young at the age of 56 from spinal meningitis, and left us with a lot of lovely songs, and he had a beautiful voice. And in 1964, a house is not a home.

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Oh, one of Australia's original surfy bands, the Deltones, and that came out in 1964. The Deltones formed in Sydney in 1958, went to 1973, broke up, got back together again in 1978, and went into 2016. But they're well remembered and loved all around Australia. 7 minutes to four, I can squeeze in a few more songs. A lot of the songs from the 60s, etc., were only like 1 or 2 minutes long, so we can fit in plenty of music. You'll never get to heaven if you break my heart. This is the Stylistics, for a Philadelphia soul group, and they formed in 1968 and, of course, have got Russell Tompkins Jr. with that beautiful falsetto voice. In 1973, yes, you'll never get to heaven if you break my heart.

Oh, that's a beautiful song by the Stylistics. There's a couple of minutes to the news. So to take us there, we've got a Melbourne band called The Group, and that was one of the first groups that actually Brian Cadd was in. And The Group, spelt GROOP, and this is a song from 1967 called Sorry.

Well, classic Australian group, The Seekers, to start off the second hour of the 60s and 70s music. And Judith Durham, yes, she had a beautiful voice. 6 minutes past four is the time. Weather, 15.9, feels like 14.9. Humidity, 75%. Wind coming from the south-southeast at 7 kilometres an hour, with wind gusts at 9 kilometres an hour. No rain in the gauge, a few green speckles, well to the south and the air west of us, and quite a bit of cloud heading our way from the southwest. Getting down to 9 degrees tonight. Have a look at the rest of the week, including the weekend, in case you're planning things. Wednesday, maximum of 18, possible shower. Thursday, maximum of 18, showers increasing. Friday, maximum of 18 and a high chance of showers. Saturday, maximum of 16 with a shower or two. And the same on Sunday, 16 degrees, cloudy, medium chance of a shower. So what that means, who knows? And looking out here at the window in North Road, well, it's a little bit gloomy, but it's not too bad. So let's get back in to the music from those fabulous decades of the 60s and 70s. I seem to be playing a lot of 60s music today. I don't know why, but that's how it goes. So, Roy Orbison, well, fabulous singer, born in Vernon in Texas, lost us far too young at the age of 52. Singer, songwriter and musicians, and one of his most famous songs from 1963, which he co-wrote with Joel Mohsen, Blue Bayou. Gorgeous.

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Oh, young Johnny Young and his backing group, The Company, from 1967. 13 minutes past four is the time. What am I going to play now? Well, I'm going to play a Dusty Springfield fan for all those fans out there, including my husband and, of course, Chiffon Jarrell, who likes Dusty as well. Son of a Preacher Man, written by John Hurley and Ronnie Wilkins. And she brought it out in 1969. And, well, it's been done by lots and lots of people. And I have a version by Robert Plant, and I might bring it in for next Monday's All Sorts show because I reckon it's pretty good. Which version of the song you all like best? Well, I have no idea, but Dusty did it first. And according to a lot of people, she did it best.

Whether you're driving or just need to fill some silence, feel free to tune into some news, events, and melodious music, some local, all handpicked. And hey, you just might find a new favourite artist. Join us for some fun at Great Southern FM 100.9. I'll see you soon.

Oh, one of the most distinctive voices from the 60s, Mr. Gene Pitney from 1962. Born in Connecticut and died in Wales at the age of 66 in 2006 while he was going on to perform on stage. A great loss. But he's left us with lots of music. We're very fortunate about that. Have you been to the Albany Historic Whaling Station recently? Well, they welcome acclaimed Western Australian artist Erin Coates this July with the opening of The Boneyard, a powerful new exhibition. It opened on Saturday, the 4th of July, and it will run until Sunday, the 30th of August. And The Boneyard explores themes of memory, extinction, and regeneration. Through a compelling mix of sculpture, suspended installations, and evocative imagery. And the whaling stations, well, apart from having fabulous coffee in the cafe, it's always a very interesting place to visit. 21 minutes past four. Cliff Richard and the Shadows from the movie Wonderful Life came out in 1964, went to number 7 in the UK, number 6 in Ireland, and number 4 in Australia and Norway, and it's called On the Beach.

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1: 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Here's your balloons.
0: Her party shop is well known in these parts. She's also an undisputed legend. Why? Because she volunteers doing vehicle maintenance with St. John, keeping the region's ambulances on the road.
2: Tyres are good to go.
3: Thanks, Grace.
0: Legend. And we need more of them. It takes all kinds of people to keep the Great Southern strong. To volunteer locally, search St. John Volunteer.

Well, that's an Australian group called The Loved Ones, and that was sort of their signature song. Reached number two in Australia in 1967, and The Loved Ones, which formed in Melbourne, were only around for 2 years, from 1965 to 1967. Time is 26 minutes past four. Herman's Hermits, I'm sure you've heard of them. They're one of the Manchester groups, formed in 1964. And, of course, with Peter Noone at the front there. And they had quite a few hits back in the 60s, including this one, A Must to Avoid. And that came out in 1967. Reached number one in New Zealand, number four in Australia, number three in Canada, number five in Norway, and number six in the UK.

Well, that was Chuck Jackson from 1962, and he was from North Carolina in the US. And he was one of the first artists to actually make Burt Bacharach and Hal David's songs actually popular. And he, that was one of them. And he took it all the way to number one in the US. The time is 27 minutes to five. Let's have a look at the weather. It is 15.5, feels like 14.8. Humidity 81%. Wind coming from the southeast at 7 kilometres an hour, with wind gusts at 9 kilometres an hour. No rain in the gauge. Few green speckles out there, but well out to the south of us. And a bit of cloud heading towards us on the southwest, getting down to 9 degrees tonight. Manfred Mann, well, they formed in London in 1962 and went to 1969. They were only around for 7 years, but they had quite a few hits, including this one, Pretty Flamingo, from 1966.

0: Oh, mate, please turn it down a bit.
1: What? You're still feeling seedy? Oh, I'm not surprised. You cut loose last night. What were you drinking?
0: Rum and cokes, bourbon, some beer, I think. I don't even remember. Like, Jim and his mates were just egging me on.
1: Well, do you remember what you did to Susie? Because I don't think she's going to be talking to you for a while, man.
0: Yeah, don't remind me. I texted her 2 or 3 times already this morning. No reply. Don't really blame her, though. I was being a bit of an idiot.
2: The problem with drinking too much is that some pretty stupid things can seem like pretty good ideas. That is until you have to deal with the consequences the next day. The ruined relationship, the angry friend, not to mention the hangover. 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You don't need to drink heavily to have a good time. 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

That was Herb Albert and the Tijuana Brass from 1967, and that was Casino Royale, which, of course, was one of the many James Bond movies. That came out in 1967 with David Niven as James Bond, and it was sort of a spoof on the James Bond movies. And, of course, it was brought out again in 2006 with Daniel Craig as the James Bond. Who is your favourite James Bond? Well, I'm afraid Pierce Brosnan's got my heart. Well, there you go. The Monkees. Well, you know I love the Monkees. Always have, from way back in 1966 when they had their programme on the TV. They were actually brought together for the programme. It was sort of a made-up group, and, well, I'm afraid that I've loved them since a long, long time. And in 1967, Valerie, written by Tommy Bryce and Bobby Hart, went to number one in Canada, number three in the US, and number 12 in the UK.

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That was Sandy Shaw from 1964. And she was born in Dagenham in Essex. And she was singing from 1964 till 2013 when she retired. And she's now 79 years young. And before that, it was the New York mining disaster by, of course, the wonderful Bee Gees from 1967. Well, Al is in the building, ready to take over with Generation X at 5 o'clock. So I better get on, play a few more songs, including, let's see, The Searchers. Don't Throw Your Love Away from 1964 from the album This Is Us.

Well, that was Jack Jones being very smooth back in 1963 with Wives and Lovers, and he died at 86 in 2024, and he was from Hollywood in California. Time is 5:06. Squeeze in a few more songs. How about one from the Easy Beats? Haven't played them for a while. They were from Sydney. Got together when they were all migrants and stayed at the Villawood Migrant Centre. And, yes, went on to have many, many hits, including this one, Friday on My Mind, from the album Easy, back in 1965.

Well, that's just about your lot for today. I hope you've enjoyed the mainly 60s songs that I have played today. I've been singing along here, enjoying them. I hope you have too. So I'll be back next Monday from 9 to 12 with all sorts. And of course, open up the vault next Tuesday from 3 to 5 with more 60s and 70s music. Now I'm going out today with a Beatles song, and this is sung by Ringo. And I'm playing this today because it's Ringo's birthday. And it's my birthday too. So there we go. So going out with the Beatles, Yellow Submarine. Bye-bye.

Yeah, welcome, welcome. This is Gen X, Great Southern FM 100.9, and I'm Al. 8 till 7 o'clock. Hope you're going well. Happy birthday, Wendy. Lovely stuff. How old did you say you were? 81? I don't believe it. No way, man. She's going to kill me. All right, weather. Tomorrow, Wednesday, possible shower, high of 18, low of 9 on Thursday. Showers increasing, max of 18, a low of 9. But the wind's really down. It was great driving past Marine Drive, just how still the water was. It's beautiful. Okay, today's show. What have I been playing for the last 2 weeks? A few football-related songs. That was some game, England. The England match against Mexico, my word. And so was the Norway-Brazil game. Incredible. What I'll talk about later on. I'm going to go back to August 1964. This is Roy Orbison. He wrote the song with Bill Deese. Now, Bill was talking to Roy when Roy's wife, that's it, Claudette, she interrupted the conversation to say, look, Roy, I'm going out. And so Roy, he said, look, have you got enough money, you know? And Bill interjected, a pretty woman never needs any money.

the very distinctive Annie Lennox there. That was Eurythmics, Love is a Stranger. And the track before was Pretenders with Message of Love. This microphone's quiet. Do I need to get closer? Okay, 5:15, Great Southern FM. This is Gen X. Yeah, we had some sad news there. Very sad news. We lost an old friend, Steve, through the Big C. Now, Steve was a lovely guy, and he was a big fan of Talking Heads, David Bowie, and Brian Eno. A bigger Brian Eno than I am, which is a rarity. So I'm going to play a few tracks for Steve. I'm going to kick off with a Talking Heads track. Let's kick off with Once in a Lifetime.

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Yeah, classic Rolling Stones from 1968, the Beggar's Banquet album. Classic song, 25 past five here on Great Southern FM. I've had a few requests for football songs. Obviously, the English Brigade are going nuts, and so are the people from Norway, and wow. I do feel sorry for Germany. You know, they got knocked out in that incredible penalty shootout, but they had a goal disallowed in extra time, which was, I thought, was a perfectly good goal. I'm so unlucky. And then the Dutch got knocked out on penalties. Again, just crazy. So I'm going to play... Remember a film called Mike Bassett from the early 2000s? I forgot the guy who played Mike Bassett. It was such a funny film, like a real Mick-tech of the England setup. Well, there's a track on there which Penny has requested. Sporting Les. On me, Ed San. Can I play that one? I don't recall the song, which is ridiculous. But maybe when I play it, I will. So here's for you, Penny. Go England. Come on, lads.

Yeah, just a beautiful song. I've been really getting into these guys, Simon and Garfunkel. That was from the Sound of Silence album, also the B-side to Scarborough Fair, another wonderful song. That was April Come She Will. So from there, right up to 1980, a debut single, UB40, and this is Food for Thought.

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1: Yeah, cool stuff. Looking forward to that one. The 10th, 11th and 12th of July, this coming weekend. The Folk and Shanty Festival. Shout out to the Amity Rogues, because Flossie, who does a show on Sunday, she'll be performing with Tim, who's a regular listener. So have a cracker. From there, let's go to David Bowie. Yeah, Aladdin Sane. Lady Green Soul, which was a last-minute addition, replacing the sax version of John, I'm Only Dancing. I think it's probably my favourite track on the album.

Beware the Vapors there, turning Japanese classic punk stroke new wave track. Fish, if you're listening, shout out to you. I did a bit of a mix-up when you texted in a couple of weeks ago. So this track is for you. This is Shivers by The Boys Next Door, who then moved on to be Birthday Party, with Nick Cave on vocals and the guitar player, Roland Howard. He wrote the song. He was only 16 at the time. Unbelievable. Anyway, let's play this one. This is The Boys Next Door, Shivers, one for Fish.

Yeah, right on. That was Steeler's Wheel from their third and final album from 1975, Right or Wrong, and that track was called Right or Wrong 2. The main man being Jerry Rafferty, remember Baker Street, and that kind of stuff. Yeah, good song. Okay, nearly 6 o'clock here on Great Southern FM. This is Gen X. I'm Al. If you'd like to ring in, you can do. It's up to you. 9842 3456. There is a text line as well. I can see it. 0483 951 009. Okay, from there, shout out to Tim. I'm going to play a few football songs to him, so I'll dedicate this one to you. Well, not this one, but the one in a couple of songs. I'll get down to it. So I'm going to dedicate this to Gabriel from Brazil. His nemesis, Haaland, the Norwegian Viking, he began to turn it on. So this song is totally for you, mate. This is

Yeah, I had to play that one. The end of the match between Norway and Brazil when Haaland celebrating, banging the drum and doing the old rowing the boat thing. That was just pretty incredible. And the England players did something similar. Tim Texton, sorry, mate, actually little brother, saying, am I going to play the New Order song? I hadn't thought of that one. I was going to play a couple of different ones, but I'll try and dig that one out for you. I'm going to get back on track with this stuff first. I'm going to go to the debut single from 1978. This is The Undertones and Teenage Kicks.

magic, pure magic of Eddie Cochran, Summertime Blues from 1958. During that time, he was 19 years of age and sadly died at 21 in a car accident in the UK. From there, speaking of that, let's go to Brian Eno. Yeah, one for Steve, yeah. So Brian Eno worked with Talking Heads. I think he produced three albums, more songs about buildings and food, Remaining Light, and another one which I can't recall. Obviously, he worked with U2, David Bowie, Coldplay. I don't know why he worked with Coldplay. Just joking. But U2 was quite significant with the Joshua Tree, you know, rhythms and stuff, working with Edge's guitar. And a lot of stuff, like I said, with Eno and Iggy Pop as well. So this one is from a solo album from 77, I think it was. The title's gone. But this song, Before and After Science. Yeah, that's what it was, Before and After Science. This is King's Lead Hat, which is an anagram of Talking Heads. It's a bit of a punky one. You think, yeah, it was released in 77. It's got a real edge to it. So check this one out.

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1: Well, some of the crowd are on the pitch. Well, some of the crowd are on the pitch.

Yeah, haven't heard that for a while. The one for Luke and Sim. That's New Order, World in Motion. That was a 1990 English track for the England team. Got to the semi-finals, got beat off Germany on penalties. Do I remember that? Tony DiRigo hit the post in extra time. Man, it just seems like yesterday. It's crazy stuff. I always remember that game because towards the end, if you're big football fans, well, you know, Peter Shilton was coming to the end of his career, and I always thought he was a little bit slow. And Chris Woods was on the substitutes bench. He's a big lad, you know, 6'6". And we're all thinking, get him on, you know, to put a penalty shootout. We might have a better chance. In saying that, the Germany's penalties were excellent. 5 out of 5, whatever it was. And then I just realised, watching the Australia-Egypt game, what happened there when he changed keepers. And when he changed the keepers, I'm looking at the guy, is it Beach, the number one for Australia? I mean, he's quite a tall lad. He looks more agile than the guy they brought on. But obviously, in training, they thought, well, he's a better shot stopper from the penalty, but it didn't work out, unfortunately. All the best for next time. Anyway, England, scoring that match against Mexico, I don't think I've recovered. That was just something else. And I've still got a big smile on my face. So I'm going to play Make Me Smile, Steve Hawley and the Cockney Rebel. Oh, man, what a game.

0: Yeah, debut album from 96. That's The Wonderful Eels. Guest list from the Beautiful Freak album. I've got to play this track. It's nearly 6:30. So I'm going to go back to 1996. Got to play it. I always remember I think we reached the quarter. No, we reached the final. Semi-finals. Got beat on penalties to Spain. I think the quarterfinals we played Holland. We beat them 4-2. Shearer and Sheringham, a double each. We thought we were going to do it. But we didn't. But this song just brings tears to your eyes, doesn't it? Great memories. Here we go. Bedeal and Skinner. And I got a shout out for Tim and Luke. Thanks for the text messages, mate. Enjoy this one and enjoy the rest of the World Cup.
1: I think it's bad news for the English game. We're not creative enough. We're not positive enough.
2: It's coming home. It's coming home. It's coming. Football's coming home.
3: We'll go on getting back.

Yeah, the fabulous Chris Montez there, The More I See You, one from my lovely wife, Debs. Shout out to Steve, mate. God bless you. I'll play this one for you. Talking Heads, Remaining Light from 1980. Produced by Brian Eno, one of Steve's favourites. Great track, Cross-Eyed and Painless.

Yeah, after all that football stuff, I had to calm things down. That was Bleecker Street, the wonderful Simon & Garfunkel from 64 from the Wednesday morning 3 a.m. album. Nearly 6:45 here on Gen X. Thanks, Luke. Do I remember Badil and Skinner, fantasy football and the World Cup? I do. Jeff Assel being one of the main guys, used to play for West Brom, sadly passed away. And it was 4-1. Sorry, Luke, you know what it's like as you get older. You get a little bit confused. I hope it's 4-1 against Norway, but I can't see it because we're a little bit suspect defensively. And if Haaland's playing like he did against Brazil, we've got a few little issues going on. But you never know. Ethan's on at 7. Great to see him. He'll be playing some classic rock tunes as always. He was up for Mexico. I think he's got some Scottish ancestral lineage, which I totally understand. All right, let's move on. A couple of tracks left. I'm going to go to... The Ramones, Blitzkrieg Pop, short and sweet.

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Yeah, the one and only Paul Weller there from his solo album, Stanley Road, his third solo album. Had Steve Craddock from the Ocean Colour Scene and Dr. John on guitars. And I don't know if you twigged, but the main riff, guitar riff, was from ELO's, or a bit of a rip-off from ELO's track, the 10538 Overture. I was listening closely and going, yep, that's a rip. Okay, from there, I'm going to go to, have a guess which TV show I've been watching recently. Rerun again, after Rerun. It's just an awesome series. This is TV on the Radio. It's a track called DLZ, which I really enjoy. I don't know why I'm not using this kind of stuff, but it's got me. But see if you can guess the show.

Yeah, it was classic Human League. Don't you want me? The series wasn't Fawlty Towers. Good call. It was Breaking Bad. Again, it's about the fifth time I've watched that series. I think I'm on season four. It's just unbelievable. Okay, so when England beat Mexico at the end of the match, all England players with the crowd sang Wonderwall by Oasis. So I'm going to play this one. So thanks for the texts and messages. Have a lovely week. And I will look forward to Sunday's match and may the best team win. So stay tuned in for Eton and I'll catch you soon. This is Wonderwall. And if I can find it, because it's on the same bleeding CD. Oh, here we go. All right, have a good one. Good night.

The Thrill Is Gone by B.B. King with Tracy Chapman singing a few vocals in there. An absolute blues classic. If you didn't tell by the first song, we are going to kick things off with a few bluesy sort of vibe with the song today. And thanks, Al, for that very great show before me. Apart from the odd English songs, Three Lines on the Shirt and Oasis Wonderwall. Obviously, if you're like me and saying you were gutted when Mexico lost, but look, that's not what I'm here for. I'm here to play music. England. Now for the weather, we have got the rest of today is just going to be cloudy. Tomorrow, the 8th of July, a minimum of 9 and a max of 18th, with possible showers. Thursday, 9th of July, minimum of 9 with a max of 18, with showers increasing. And Friday, 10th of July, minimum of 10, max of 18, showers. Showers everywhere. Next up, we have got CCR with their version of Nina Simone's I Put a Spell on You. After that one, Van Morrison and Baby Please Don't Go, Otis Redding, Gladys Knight and the Pips, Ray Charles, tons of blues icons in the music world. So let's listen up. 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
1: That last song there, Sam Cooke, A Change Is Gonna Come. Before that one, Gladys Knight and the Pips, Midnight Train to Georgia, and Otis Redding, Sitting on the Dock of a Bay. Next up, we have Ray Charles, I Can't Stop Loving You, The Beatles. It is Ringo Starr's birthday today, the only two of four that is still alive. So he was born on, what's it, the 7th of July, and yeah, he's the drummer for the Beatles. So we'll hear him up next after that one. Blue Oyster Cult, Don't Fear the Reaper. Got plenty of good tunes, groovy tunes coming to you at Play It Loud. 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And let's listen to a bit of Ray Charles, a blues legend.

0: time for a weather update. Right now in Albany, it's partly cloudy, with the wind coming from the south-southeast. It's 14 degrees.
1: Tomorrow is forecast to be possible shower,
0: with a maximum of 18 degrees after an overnight minimum of 9. I'll have more later.

That song there, Paint It Black by the Rolling Stones. Before that one, we had Have You Ever Seen the Rain by CCR, Creedence Clearwater Revival. Before that one was Blue Oyster Cult with Don't Fear the Reaper. Next up, another classic from an Australian band, INXS Original Sin. After that, we're jumping over to a classic American band, Lynyrd Skynyrd with Simple Man. And after that one, Jimi Hendrix Experience, All Along the Watchtower, with a bit of ZZ Top in there. And just to cap off the hour, it will be Sharp Dressed Band, Man by ZZ Top. It is 17 minutes to 8. 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

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You might know how to be with fire.

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Join me, Boy Blue, every Friday between 12 and 3 p.m. to hear your favorite rock classics. Folk rock, bluesy rock, jazzy rock, psychedelic rock. I've got it all. You're gonna love it.

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That last song there, My Generation by The Who. It is 3 minutes past 8 o'clock. For the weather, rest of the Tuesday today, it's just going to be cloudy and dark. Wednesday, 8th of July, tomorrow, with a minimum of 9 and a max of 18, a possible shower. Thursday, 9th July, will be a minimum of 9 and a max of 18, with showers increasing. And Friday, 10th of July, minimum of 10, max of 18, with showers. It's going to be a showery, showery week. Next up, we have Holly's Long Cool Woman in a Black Dress. And after that, Heart Crazy on You. And here we are in the middle of NAIDOC week, so I thought it was fitting if we had Wurrumpi Band, Blackfella, Whitefella, Gowanna, Solid Rock, Yothu Yindi, Treaty, some Aboriginal classics for a good week of NAIDOC.

Sometimes I can't sleep at night. Sometimes I lay awake staring at the ceiling. It happens to all of us. But you don't have to be alone by yourself. You can be alone with me. Clyde, if it's dark o'clock and you're counting sheep and it's just not helping, let me put you to sleep. Not like that. I mean, overnights on Great Southern FM, I play the music from your youth. Unless you're over 80, in which case I'll play the music from your middle age. Anyway, don't stare at the ceiling thinking about which shade of beige it is. Tune in to your favorite local radio station and enjoy the best of the best. When the nighttime comes, I don't get tired. I get into the groove.

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1: 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Right now in Albany, it's partly cloudy and calm. It's 13 degrees.
2: Tomorrow is forecast to be possible shower,
1: with a maximum of 18 degrees after an overnight minimum of 9. And that's the latest weather.

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0: Hey, Aliwa. This is Murray Smeg on 92.1. Yeah, also on Noongar Radio in Wadjuk Country and Minang Country, Great Southern FM in Albany, and Nyikana Country up in Derby, Lulgadi Radio. Yeah, welcome back to Murray Smeg. Our weekly good news stories on country on Noongar Budja. How you going, Levi?
1: Murich, I'm happy to be here. Happy to be with you again. It's beautiful.
0: Where you been for the last 2 weeks?
1: I've been busy, been flat out. And, getting prepped up after the National Reconciliation Week, and then prepped up now for NAIDOC Week.
0: Right, so welcome back. Levi's a new cadet here. He's going to be taking over the show. Apparently other people on RTR are sort of you know, G-ing him up to be the Murich Mag. That's good. One of the mags from Murich Mag. Yeah, this is Murich Mag. Good news stories. We're talking to Clint Racknell and our wife Kylie coming up soon. And also a gentleman who wants to renovate one of the missions down Southway. So going to be talking to him about what that entails. He wants to make Wandering Mission a learning and development institution. I guess people have tried that before, but they've got a business case now, and we're going to be talking to Gavin Maguire about that a little later. And, talk to him about what that might look like, what his aspirations are. He's obviously been down to Wandering, which is a bit of a mess.
1: Yeah, and what a great vision, to turn something from a potentially seen as a place of despair to a place of hope.
0: Yeah, too good. He's coming up a little later, but we're going to share some time with Clint Bricknell and Kylie Bricknell about all their, they've been around forever, you know, but let's just talk about what they've been doing and some of the new music coming their way. But we're not going to tell you all of that. They're going to be introducing new music and old music and telling us about what they've been doing. There's probably scallywags, you know, what they've been doing around our country and where they've been, what sort of aspirations they might have too. The program is all about good news and making people feel Murich and happy. So this is Murich Mag. Let's go to a song and we'll introduce Kylie and Clint Bricknell coming up soon.

0: Yeah, we've just joined Murich Meg here on RTR FM 92.1. Clint and Kylie are in the studio. Hello, Clint. Hello, Kylie.
1: Yeah.
2: Hey, Conk. How are you?
0: Look, I'm just explaining to the manager who's working with us today that in future we're going to do away with the steps and I want an escalator up and down. So, anyway, welcome. You don't want to hear the aspirations of the building and why we should be here and why we shouldn't be here, because we're looking for another building anyway, apparently. So the lease is running out, or they haven't paid their bills this month.
2: They're getting their move-on notice, are they?
0: So let's start with you, Kylie. You're mobbing where you're from.
2: Oh, my mob. My name is Kylie, everyone. Nice to have you with us and listening. Thanks for tuning in. I was born here in Perth, actually. And I was raised in a little town called Pingerley. On my grandmother's side of the family is all the Bennells and Collards. And my grandfather's side is all the farmers, Davises, from down Tambalup, Katanning Way. But also raised by Dad's side, all the Winmar mob, Winmars and Abrahams, Humeses. And, yeah, came back to Perth to live when I was in my teenage years, and just family everywhere. What
0: Bala.
2: About you, Clint?
0: Bala, that's half the Noongar community you're related to. You got relations everywhere.
2: It is. It's very hard to get married.
0: But you married Clint.
1: Yeah, she found one she's not related to. Finally. Took long enough. I was born in Albany.
0: Midland country.
1: Yeah. But my family on mum's side is the Coleman family from Ravensthorpe, connected into the Knapps and Dabs and Robertses and Browns and a lot of them southerners that say Noongar rather than Noongar sometimes.
0: Noongar.
2: A
0: lot of brown fellows.
3: Southern accent.
0: Well, you both relate a lot of brown fellows.
1: Rather than Noongar sometimes.
0: Noongar.
2: Ah, one.
0: A lot of brown fellows.
3: Southern accent.
0: Well, you both relate a lot of brown fellows.

0: So we've got you grounded now. We're grounded as to who you are, where you're from, sort of. And my mum are Minang, so I feel pretty close to you too. But look, let's go to you, Kylie. What have you been doing all this time? And I know you've met this wonderful man who is able to sing, but perhaps you should just back announce that song first.
1: Oh, that song that we just heard on the Murich Mag program here at RTRFM and wherever you're listening was Korlak. Korlak is the bull shark.
0: Oh, okay.
1: Murich song that was created by Mārtakidge and a couple of solid Noongar mob, Trevor Ryan. Actually, he was doing his master's at ECU and he said to Clint, a.k.a. Mārtakidge, we always dance in the Yonga and the Weech. I want to dance some other creatures from Noongar country. And Clint reckons, well, what song you want? He goes, I want a song for the bull shark.
0: Get out.
1: So he said, all right.
0: That's how that came about. Mm, okay.
2: It's deadly.
0: Whoa.
3: And so we just go down by Garrett Road Bridge on the river there, and Trevor and Reuben Yorkshire and even Kyle Morrison, who you might know.
0: Oh, yeah.
3: We'd all just hang out down there and have a go dancing to that Korlak song. And then they come up with a dance, and then the rest is history. Yeah.
1: So that was the first Mārtakidge song, all in language.
0: Whoa.
1: For this fella.
0: And of course, Trevor Ryan's been to the Globe in London, where he's done some Shakespearean sonnets in language.
1: That was an absolute magic time. Trevor Ryan, Kyle Morrison, and myself performing on the Globe in London. And I just remember Mamyok Yibiyang, Dr. Roma Yibiyang Winmar, saying, isn't it wonderful? You're taking our language back to the motherland. And another incredible moment, after we performed on the Globe stage, we went to the Australia High Commission offices. They had a shindig there and they'd invited us and a couple of other companies that were in town, Sydney Theatre Company. So we were in the room upstairs having a few drinks with Kate Blanchett, Tim Minchin and the like, and Kate runs up and goes, how was it? How was it performing on that stage? And I'm like, why is this woman asking this? She's like a superstar. Mm. But then it dawns on you the love of thespians and Shakespeare and performing and that beautiful poetic language. But to share that in Noongar was so surreal, even to this day. And, of course, we just said to Kate it was fantastic. And she's never tread those boards, and a lot of performers haven't. So it's a real, milestone for Noongar language and us as Noongar people to have done that.
0: Wow. That's very inspiring stuff.
2: That's beautiful, eh?
0: Yes.
2: That's beautiful.
0: So that's a little bit about you, but, well, I think we can talk more about that, but no, we won't. I mean, we're talking music, and we're probably going to play a couple of your songs too. And tell us the good news, Clint.
3: Well, the good news is I've put out some new music for the first time in, is it a couple of years now? I think it's probably a couple of years since I put out anything new. This new song's called Kageng, and it's about the brown falcon. And there's some stories that I've been told by a few different people, Nan Roma Winmar, Uncle Ezard Flowers. A lot of people got stories about the brown falcon being the one that carries the fire around and shares the fire with all the different camps, like right across country. And I thought it was just a Noongar story. And Uncle Ezard said, yeah, well, when they used to light the fire, they'd sing out, Kageng Kulin, here comes the Kageng with the smoke and the fire. And he said, but no one knows the song anymore. So I thought, well, I'll write a new song for it, this brown falcon that shares the fire around. And then I thought it was just a Noongar thing. And then I was looking up, to make sure it's the right species of bird. Because, with them language words, trying to figure out, which actual species are we talking about? Because there's lots of different falcons and birds and hawks and things. And then I seen there's an article on the Bush Heritage website or something. They've been working with Mob in Arnhem Land about these fire-carrying birds. And their brown falcon, they call it Kageng, just like our brown falcon. So it makes me think, maybe lots of mob have got stories about these brown falcons carrying fire, because the birds actually do pick up fire, pick up embers, and carry it around.
0: Go away.
3: Yeah, to flush out game when they're hunting, they'll use the fire the same.

0: same way, almost the same way that people do. So I wonder how long they've been doing that, how long have our mobs all around the continent been watching them do that, and even interacting with them do that. It's, yeah, pretty magical. And so that just came from that little idea of, oh, we used to have a song, now no one remembers it, let's come up with a new one, and now that connects maybe right across the place.
1: Wow, that is beautiful, eh?
2: Wow, what an amazing story.
1: That is beautiful.
2: Them birds lighting fires.
1: Yeah, mm-hmm. Right. The fire birds.
2: Okay, so that's a new release, and we're privileged to be playing it today because you're launching it.
0: Yeah, well, today's the first day that it's out. I think, is it 5 o'clock in the afternoon?
2: Five
0: I think it's going to be available to, like, stream or download or whatever it is that people do these days with music. And, yeah, today's the day.
2: Wow.
3: So it's awesome to be sharing it here on Woodditch Mag and for all the wonderful listeners to this program. And it's an incredible story, and Mardakidz just gave you a snippet. There's a longer version, which we tell when we're performing it live. So hopefully some of you listeners will get to hear it live sometime soon. But for now, it's a privilege to be previewing it here with Uncle Jim and Levi on Woodditch Mag.
2: Well, let's go to the brown car, brown Ford.

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1: Yeah, welcome back. This is British Bay on 92.1. Hey, if you've got a yarn to spin, 0405921921. We haven't heard from anyone for a while. 0405921921. Maybe you've got a comment about this music and songs in language. So, Clint, how do you feel about that? I mean, before you discuss that production, you've been singing for a while, and we've had you on the program before, and I don't know why we've kept it so long to get you back, but obviously it coincides with that song you just launched.
2: Release day, very motivating. Let's get it out.
1: So how long have you been playing music? How long have you been singing songs? How long have you been writing music? How long have you been doing this?
2: Long, long, long time. I remember one of my earliest memories is having a tennis racket and just bashing the hell out of it in front of the mirror, pretending that I'm Elvis Presley or something. And then at some point, someone actually gave me a guitar to use instead of a tennis racket.
1: At what time did you realize you weren't Elvis?
2: Oh, I think I always knew.
1: You sounded like Elvis?
2: I tried to shake the hips a little bit. And it was okay, but it wasn't quite there. But then I think growing up down in Albany, there was a couple of places you could play music. So I think I was in there even before that, I was getting dragged around to country music festivals and then put up on stage and play Johnny B. Goode. Even still today, like Uncle Eugene Eads, every time he sees me, he'll be like, hey, play Johnny B. Goode. All right, let's go. But then, yeah, I think since I was about 14, I was playing in pubs and things down there in Albany. And I always wanted to do my own music because when I grew up when I was a teenager, like it was the 90s, you know, and it was Nirvana and it was alternative music and it was either covers or originals. Are you a covers band or originals band? I was like, I'm always an originals band. And in Albany, that didn't go down too well in those days. And so I couldn't wait to leave town to move up to Perth, where RTR FM was, and where there was a bit of support for original music in those days. So then, from then on, I was playing in bands, pretty much since I moved to Perth, and just kept on going. And I think I first met Kylie when Delroy Morrison programmed me for Chocolate Martini, when I started playing solo and not playing such heavier rock and roll stuff.
1: So when you say you came up and did some work with RTR, have we got their music on in the archives here somewhere or what?
2: I remember doing, when I was about 18 or 19, maybe 18 even, doing Live on the Cornflakes with Peter Barr and Genge in an old band I was in. We rocked in early in that morning, and I wasn't used to getting up that early, and it was quite an experience. And we were playing punky, funky stuff. Terrible, terrible music looking back on it, but some people liked it. I don't know. I found myself now, though.
1: You found?
2: I've gone around all the genres. I even wrote all the songs for an R&B group called Boom Bap Pow back in the day that ended up getting a song on like a Coca-Cola and a Microsoft ad that went around the world and done all sorts of things.
1: Okay, well, we're looking. You never know what's in the archives here.
2: They got it. I'm worried now.
1: You're worried now that we might find it before you leave.
3: This guy's such a relic, though. People don't realise. I mean, because he is now putting his music out under the Noongar nickname of Marikij because he's got skinny legs, they don't realise that he's got this history of creating music long before that. He's not a new... he's 44 now, so he's a bit of an old guy. Doesn't fit the triple J bracket anymore. But in terms of songwriting and what his craft is and the skill set, it's so incredible. He's just not the kind of person that puts himself out there, you know, so he's never really... A little bit corndone. But I remember Clint telling me a yarn about Wham wanting to put his song from Boom Bap Pow up for Indigenous Song of the Year, and he was like, nah, I don't want it in that category. Not because I'm not proud.
2: It still won Best Pop Song that year. It was fine. Yeah. Share it around.
3: Yeah, share it around. So I think it's time now to, you know, give him some flowers and put a spotlight on his craft as a songwriter. And, yeah, I mean, if you have one in the archives, I reckon we should go with Suit from Boom Bap Pow.
1: We've got something. Let's hear it.

0: okay, all right.
1: Oh,
0: okay,
1: buddy, you look pretty good on me. That brings all sort of connotations, doesn't it? What does that mean, Clint? What
2: does that mean? Oh, I don't know. That was a long time ago now.
1: What year did you
2: 15
1: create?
2: Years ago, Kylie says. Oh, my goodness.
1: So you wrote this song for others and you did some backing.
2: Yeah, yeah. I wrote that song for the band. I was playing in the band. I think I was working at what was then Lockridge Senior High School as the music teacher. Now it's called Kiara College, yes. You know, just out of Perth. And so I was a music teacher there, and that meant that I had access to all the instruments at the School of Instrumental Music in Maylands there. So I said, you got any sort of double basses that don't work I can take home for the holidays? Because I'd always wanted to play double bass.
1: Yeah, yeah.
2: And so I took this broken double bass home over the holidays, I fixed it up a bit, and I taught myself how to play double bass. And I was like, okay, I need a band to play double bass in. And then I just gathered some friends around and went, okay, let's go. And I just wrote a heap of songs. I'd write them at the lunch break at school. When the kids were out of the class, I'd, you know, use the recording gear and send these guys these songs. They, all right, learn it all. And then we had a residency at the Flying Scotsman over the road from RTRFM. It's now called something else.
1: The Elford.
2: That's it. And, yeah, we just play there on a Friday night, three sets, and it was pretty much mostly original music. And those poor fellas that have to learn all those songs.
1: Well, the Elford is related to that other place over near Optus, you know, named after some early settlers, I think. Yeah, anyway, we won't go there.
2: Yeah.
1: We won't talk about early settlers today. It's not the day for it. We haven't got enough time, really. I could go on for
2: They've
1: years,
2: got
1: like
2: press already,
1: or the 200 years of early settlers are coming to our country. A big discussion about that yesterday, but we won't go there. Tell us more. So that was pretty inspiring, as you say. You did a few gigs over the road at the Flying Scotsman. Was
2: yeah.
1: that train going around then? Remember the train going around on the bar?
2: Oh, that's right. Yeah,
1: I'd, Flying Scotsman. It was the engine.
2: I do remember the train. I do. And then, that group just went over east a few times, supporting American acts. And then, yeah, we got this big music synchronization thing happening with, Coca-Cola and Microsoft. And so then I ended up seeing that song sung by, Japanese students in their sort of school bands and things. They put it on YouTube and then doing covers of it and stuff. And it was really quite surreal. I remember walking around New York once because I bought a new double bass in New York. And when me and Kylie first got together, we went on a sweet little trip over there to
1: the
2: States.
1: Was that your honeymoon or what?
2: No. I think we'd only been together for a month then. this double bass, and someone stopped me and said, oh, you play music? I'm like, oh, yeah. Oh, well, I've heard your stuff. I'm like, probably not. Oh, hang on. Have you seen that Coke ad? He's like, yeah. Yeah, that's me. Oh, okay, cool.
1: Oh, wow. We got more than we bargained for here. Yeah, Clint.
3: And how beautiful. That was a vibe, man. Like, I mean, I'm seeing suspenders. I'm seeing flat hats. I'm seeing guys just carve up the dance floor to that. That there needs to go on a wedding playlist, man. Like, the next few weddings I go to, they better be having that song. Like, that is total vibe.
1: Well, we got time for you to introduce another song, or should we keep him on a bit longer or what? You anxious to go anywhere, or
2: no,
1: you just
2: no,
1: stick
2: got,
1: around? You having fun here or what?
2: Go. Yeah.
0: No, we love British, man.
1: Okay, well, you better introduce the next song then.
2: There's nowhere else we'd rather be.
1: That sounds exactly. Like there's nothing I'd rather
2: yeah,
1: be.
2: Yeah, yeah, yeah. That too.
1: We might get that going.
0: Yeah. Sure. Than to be
1: I'd
0: happy.
1: Nothing I would happy, rather happy be news. Than to be an Aborigine. Yeah, well, let's introduce
0: it. My precious man away.
1: Okay, Glenn, what's the next song?
0: Live version.
2: Oh, look out.
1: What's the next song?
2: I think we're going to hear Bamba Nexus, the Stingray.

0: Hey, Clint, what's that song?
1: That's Bamba, that's the Stingray.
0: Stingray, those stingrays on Noongar country. Where'd that stingray come from?
2: It's in the Noongar water.
0: Yeah, Noongar water.
1: Yeah. We've got a stingray down
0: there. But her, just
1: I was down started. At I was down at the fish traps in Albany. Reuben Yorkshire and myself were down there with Aunty Vern Gillies, yep. Coyne, and she was showing Kronos Quartet around the fish traps. And all of a sudden, this massive stingray just glides into the fish traps. Yeah. And so Reuben started dancing, I started singing that song. And it put on a special show, that stingray. And that track there is one of the ones that Paul Mack did sort of remixy, co-production-y stuff on back in the, I think it was 2022 record, Noongar Wonderland, that we put out as part of that big dance event for Perth Festival.
0: We're going to run out of time yarning with you two. You know that, eh?
3: Probably. There's never enough time for all these yarns, eh? We're just missing the campfire.
0: No, well, the management only give me an hour.
3: On your... Well,
0: I try and get more, but, you know, they're just, you know, they're just treated like... They're missionaries, these fellas here.
3: Oh, no.
0: Oh,
3: no.
0: No, I'm only joking. Look, they're the best mob to work with. They're the best mob to work with, really.
3: It's too good. You know you're comfortable when you can just bring out that dark humour in a place, eh? Especially when they're sitting right in front of us, like, anchoring the desk. And shout out to RTRFM. Such an incredible team of awesome humans.
0: That's good.
3: Before we take off, just wanted to shout out to all of you listeners and anyone that might have grandparents, uncles, aunties, any old fellas in your family or community that may have heard of songs that have travelled. So I'm currently working at the University of Western Australia on a fantastic project called Travelling Songs Project. And we're researching songs that would have travelled, and this is pre-mission days, it can lead into that as well, but what kind of songs may your family have heard of that have travelled to other communities, groups, areas, regions, nations, clans, whatever you want to call it in English, that people have spoken about? There is a song that the ABC produced, if I can say that, called Song With No Boss.
1: And maybe podcast.
3: A podcast about it. And perhaps, Clint, you might want to just touch on that to elaborate on what the Travelling Songs Project is trying to achieve.
1: Yeah, so... Back, you know, this is in another sort of lifetime when I was looking for old Noongar songs on tapes after Nan Roma and other people I was working with on language was saying, you know, go look for their old tapes and see if there's old songs. And I found this one song that was sung by Pop Sam Dabb, Nana Annie Dabb's dad. Mm-hmm. And it seemed to be about sheep because he was talking about Kogunyuri. And then I heard the tune and I was like, okay, yeah, I think I know what's going on with this. Must be a Noongar song, okay. And then a linguist who works with Walpiri Mob up north got in touch and said, hey, have you ever heard this song, you know, Wari Wangana and all this stuff? And she sent me the recording and I'm like, that's that same sheep song, but it's not about sheep. The word's a little bit different, but the tune's the same.
3: How's the tune go?
1: It goes something like... Wari wangana, wari wangana, koko nolo wanju wanju wapaneri, wari wangana, wari wangana, and it repeats on and on and on. And it turns out that this song, same tune, was all over the place. It was right up north, as far north as Kalkarindji. It goes into the Pilbara, it goes into the Western Desert, and then there's even an old man in Western New South Wales on an old tape talking about the same song as well.
0: Ooh, yeah.
1: So we did a little map. So Felicity Meekins was that linguist that works with Walpiri Mob. Miffany Turpin was working in Central Australia. We all got together and talked to all different mob, put together this map showing where this song goes, and it's like a pop song or a folk song. And it got us thinking, well, I wonder what other songs out there exist and how can we bring them back? Because once the TVs came in, people stopped gathering around the fire and singing as entertainment. So it's like, well, how can we figure out what are these public, unrestricted old songs that mob used to sing to have a good time, welcome people into town, share? How can we get all that going again?
3: So we can play them on Modish Mag.
1: That's it.
0: Whoa. Yeah. It reminds me of this song when hitchhiking, you know, got no bags and packages, slow me down. Yeah. Yeah, but listen, Clinton, Kylie, now who are we shouting out to?
2: Who are we shouting out? Oh, we shouting out to May and Ari and Alan. Good morning and welcome from the RTR crew from Woodage Mag.
0: They've been sending messages on 0405 921 921. Hey, look, it's been great having you two on the show. You sound like an old married couple, but you...
3: We're getting there. We're working on the old part.
0: Okay, Clint and Kylie Bracknell have been our guests today, and they're going to announce their goodbye a song before they go. Which one's that?
3: Oh, I think let's go out with a bang. Big thunderstorm song, hey? Bindera.
0: Okay, Binda. Thank you.
4: Bindera.

0: beautiful right there. We had Books Kid with When I Was a Young Kid. What a beautiful song. Beautiful song.
1: We had an interview coming up with Gavin Winmar. Sorry, Maguire. I got Winmar on my brain. That came about with that last conversation we had with Kylie and Clint Bracknell. Great to have him on the show, introducing new music. Wandering Mission is coming up as a yarn with, as I say, Gavin Maguire. Wandering Mission was established by the Catholic Archbishop of Perth in 1944 as a day school with a dormitory for Aboriginal girls run by the Palatines Society of the Catholic Apostolates. Boys were admitted from 1951. Children aged 4 to 15 years were accommodated at Wandering at the request of parents or government authorities. Don't know about the requests of parents. The head of the government departments responsible for Aboriginal welfare was the guardian of all children until 1963. Probably went on to 1972 as well. So 1963, those who were wards of state or native wards until 1972, like I said, 1972. The mission closed in 1979. Now, Gavin Maguire is wanting to look at it now because it's been quite dormant and getting bashed around and for a lot of years now. So Gavin Maguire's having a yarn with me about what he's aspiring to do. Yep. Gavin Maguire, welcome to British Mag. Brother, who's your mob and where you're from?
2: Yeah, all my mob, the Maguires, come from the Wheatbelt area, Ballardong, Wilman country. My father, he left Boddington when he was a footballer and playing football in Boddington there, and he came to Bunbury, and I was born in Bunbury on Wardandy country, so I was brought up on Wardandy country.
1: There you go. And life for you, living mostly in Bunbury, or did you live elsewhere?
2: Mostly in younger years, I was in brought up in Bunbury, and then I got married and went up to Perth, had a couple of years playing football up there, and then we shifted up to Karratha, and me and my wife were up there for 8 years.
1: Oh, making money in Karratha, eh?
2: Yeah. I was out on the working on the bar up on construction days, and I worked for Hamilton Iron. So done a few years up there, and in the heat.
1: Okay, Gavin. So did you achieve a trade working up there, or what's your sort of work life consist of?
2: Yeah, no, I'm a licensed plumber, gas fitter.
1: Wow. Okay.
2: I done my apprenticeship in Bunbury here when I was 17, and then I moved up once I got 30 years in the apprenticeship. We shifted up to Karratha, and I worked for mining companies up there, construction companies. It's kept pretty busy.
1: Good on you. Look, it's a pleasure to talk to you, because what your aspirations are with one of the missions is something I've been looking at for lots of years. So tell me, a Wandering Mission, you have a vision along with another elder, I suppose he's an elder, Dean Wynne, to develop a Wandering Mission into a bit more than what it is. And we know it's a bit of a ramble. It's been sitting for years now and not being, there's no activity there. So, Gavin, tell us what your aspirations are for the Wandering Mission down near Pingerley, Narrogin.
2: Along with Dean Wynne and myself, we were looking for avenues to create pathways into the trades.
1: Right.
2: And we were looking at another piece of land, but didn't have too many buildings on it and that. But we thought, the Wandering Mission, with all the old buildings. So we drove out there and had a look and seen the state of the mission. And we thought, this would be a great opportunity to create pathways into the trades for a lot of young men and women, both Yungar and Wadjila.
1: Right.
2: To restore the whole place, and we came up with an idea of setting up a training camp to restore the whole mission. And with the state of the place, I suppose it's going to take years. And it was a great opportunity because there's pathways into the trades right there, sitting right in front of us.
1: Yeah.
2: With the plumbing, with the electrical, with the carpentry, plastering, brickwork, concrete, everything's there.
1: Right.
2: The training camp. And the whole camp was sort of based on the mining rosters with a 1 week off on and 1 week off roster. Set up a camp that's like with commercial kitchen, laundries, whole kit and caboodle. Same as what they do on the mine sites.
1: Wow, okay. Yeah. And obviously with your trade as a plumber, you'd be hands-on with training some of our people into trade skills, yeah?
2: Yes. Not only myself, other tradesmen.
1: Yes.
2: We'll need other trades as well. We have got people with youngers that are interested in offering their services to train these young people.
1: Right. So you've got a business case. You've done a bit of work on, I guess you've been researching what the mission was and the inmates, because people were arrested to be put on these places. So you'd be familiar with some of those people and perhaps met some of the elders who went through that system?
2: Yes. Yeah, I have. Well, actually, Dean, he was taken to the Wandering Mission as a boy.
1: Okay.
2: And
1: good.
2: So he's got a bit of history with Wandering Mission himself.
1: Right, because that then looks at, I guess, commitment of people and their history with that place is going to give them a bit more, I guess, interest in their own people. And he may have had siblings and cousins who were there too. So, yeah.
2: Oh, absolutely. Yeah. I've probably got uncles and aunties that I'm not sure of, but definitely would have been there.
1: Well, more than half of their population were taken.
2: Families.
1: As I say, more than half of our population today are stolen generations and or descendants, and so there's a strong linkage back to families, and the impact that of our old people on their young people is probably going to be a long time before we get through that with the trauma of removal, which is in the work that I've done. You see that. So the current trauma that our people are experiencing, whether they be in Bankshire Hill or in one of the prisons. So we've talked to people in Wooraloo, and people are still, they don't really understand why they've in prison or why they're in a mission.
2: Yeah, absolutely. And it's a travesty, the same with other missions. I've got a lot of uncle and aunties that were at the Rollins Mission as well.
1: Yep.
2: And brought up there. A little bit closer home here, it's an operating mission at the moment. Well, village, it's the Rollins Village now.
1: It's an operating
2: entity now, hopefully if the dots in line we can get something happening at the Wandering Mission for future elders that have been affected.
1: Oh, if you just tune in to Moorish Mag, RTRFM, I'm talking to Gavin Maguire, who has a vision to renovate the Wandering Mission, which is down south, and hundreds of young people would have been sent there and taken from family and put into these places. We might go to a song, Gavin, and come back and talk some more.
2: Yeah, absolutely.

0: ba koyoka kutuba malabangina.
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3: There, you deadly mob. You just heard Yornan by Matakic, and so Kylie Bracknell and Clint Bracknell both here in the studio this morning, had a deadly yarn with us. Some wonderful stories and projects that they've going on. What do you reckon, Uncle Jim?
4: Yeah, too good, too good. We're going to go back now to the second part of Gavin Maguire and his aspirations for Wandering Mission. We'll talk to you again next week. Welcome back, Gavin. Good to talk to you about your aspirations. Just remind the listeners, who's your mob and where you're from?
5: Yeah, I'm a Wardandi man, growing up on Wardandi country, born and bred, and but my elders, they come from Ballardong, Wilman country.
4: Good, good.
5: Gavin,
4: our listeners, the listeners to this program, there's a lot of messages that come in, you know, thank you for talking about this, because a lot of non-Aboriginal people might be listening and they don't fully appreciate the history of First Nation people. And Gavin, this program is also covered by Noongar Radio on Whadjuk country, Minang country through Great Southern FM, and and Lulgiri Radio up in Derby on Yinkana country. So there's a lot of people going to be listening to you and what your interest is on missions, because there's a lot of missions around the state that probably need your leadership in renovating. So it might open up a few can of worms for you, Gavin.
5: We wasn't expecting it, but we'll take it on when it comes.
4: Okay, the challenge for you then is you've got a business case and you've done due diligence as to how it might get started. And what sort of time frame are you looking at once you get the nod from the Southern Aboriginal Corporation that they're prepared to work with you to renovate it? What sort of time frame are you looking at?
5: At a minimum of 5 years.
4: 5 years. Okay.
5: Between 5 to 10 years, we've sort of gauged, and because there's quite a lot of old buildings there, but they've got good structure, good bones, you know, and just to bring the whole place up, it's going to take a while. And there's a lot of opportunities to train all those young people up in those trades and create those pathways.
4: But isn't the renovation of it part of that development or vocational training for young people? So it might be earlier if you get the okay. I mean, 5, 10 years, it might be where people might be living on the premises, but there's a lot of work to be done. So it might mean that there will be a lot of young people in, you know, getting it up to scratch and the renovations and what have you, so that they're part of the renovations, but also down the track, their families could be, you know, getting involved in trade. So who knows, it might happen sooner. So wishing you all the well on that vision, you and Dean Wynn. Look, I've known Dean Wynn a long time, his family, and apparently we're related, but I won't claim you as a Maguire, but you never know where we fit in down the track. But
5: We've got a big family.
4: The next step then, you've got a business case, you've done a lot of yarning with people and consulting. Is the next step getting approval from the Southern Aboriginal Corporation through their board and management?
5: Yes, we're in the stages of sorting out something with Southern Aboriginal Corporation, and when it comes to light, I'm sure we'll have the opportunity to approach the Indigenous Minister.
4: Right.
5: Don Punch.
4: Yes.
5: Who thinks it's a great idea. Also, the Premier likes the idea as well. I've had a bit of a chat with both of them.
4: Good on you. Good on you. So what the Premier has done in last May is he made an offer for redress for or compensation for people that have been to Wandering Mission. But part of that is also looking at truth-telling and healing strategies. So do you see your vision then as healing of our mob as well, or is it just vocational training or a bit of both?
5: Absolutely. That's a big part of it all, the healing of the whole the whole wandering mission, for our elders, you know, that are, were stolen and make that place feel safe for the ones who don't feel like we're going back, and make it pleasurable so that they can come back and maybe address what the situation that they had there, I suppose.
4: Sure. Is part of that looking at a ranger program? I haven't read where you're thinking about that, but surely that's ranger and horticultural. That could be part of it as well.
5: That can all be part. That can all be in part and parcel with the renovations. There's a whole lot of things. There's hospitality, you know, in the hospitality industry, just setting up a commercial kitchen to feed the workers. Right. They're there. And stuff like that. There is heaps of opportunities that we can create while we're renovating the whole mission.
4: Right. Gavin Maguire, all the way from Bunbury with Mob from Ballardong and Wheat Belt, and pleasure to have you on the program and talking through the vision that you have. And look, we're going to get you back on the program sometime in the near future. Just love to hear what you're doing and how it might progress from here. So, Gavin, really appreciate your time. Good luck to you and Dean Wynn, and all the best for moving forward.
5: Thank you very much.
4: Thank you for being on the show, brother. Okay, cheerio.
5: No problem.
4: Okay,
5: no worries.
4: Bye.
5: You.

0: take a quick look at the weather. Right now in Albany, it's partly cloudy, with the wind coming from the south-southeast. It's 13 degrees.
1: Tomorrow is forecast to be possible shower,
0: with a maximum of 18 degrees, after an overnight minimum of 9. I'll have more later.

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0: dog, what's up?
1: What's going on? I'm naked right now.
0: You know that song Friends that you really like?
1: Yeah, well,
0: I'm good. I'm redoing it now for that Cheap Year project that I'm doing, and I know you don't play any instruments or anything, but I like want you on the track. I'm recording right now. Do you have anything you want to say? Whatever you say, hang on, whatever you say now is going in the song, so don't say anything fucked up.
1: Cheapskate sucks.
0: All right, that's going in.
1: Love it.
0: Love you, bro. I'll chat to you later.
1: Love you all, mate.

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3: 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Another one of life's guilty pleasures.

time for a weather update. Right now in Albany, it's partly cloudy and calm. It's 12 degrees. Tomorrow is forecast to be possible shower, with a maximum of 18 degrees after an overnight minimum of 9. And that's the latest weather.

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It's a great community art hub with regular exhibitions in a terrific gallery space which is open to the public every Friday, Saturday and Sunday from 10 a.m. to 4 p.m. Explore your creativity by joining one of the art groups in a friendly, supportive environment. 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

Sometimes, in the wee hours of the night, you want a little bit of company and to listen to some of that music you remember so well. 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Hi, I'm Clyde, and I'll guide you on a magical musical tour of all of those songs that mean so much to all of us. 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

time for a weather update. Right now in Albany, it's partly cloudy and calm. It's 12 degrees. The forecast for today is possible shower, with a maximum of 18 degrees. And that's the latest weather.

If you love the outdoors but having trouble getting around, Cycling Without Age Australia have specially designed electric bikes ready to take you on a fabulous ride. Sit back and enjoy the luxury of a willing volunteer to cycle you around while you enjoy the views. Rides are available Monday to Friday and commence from the Emu Point Cafe. 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

Good morning. Don't go anywhere. Your favorite song might be coming up next. Hi, I'm Clyde. Let's drop the needle on the record. It's 25 minutes to one.

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0: 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I can't even imagine what pain they're going through.
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Let's take a quick look at the weather. Right now in Albany, it's partly cloudy and calm. It's 12 degrees. The forecast for today is possible shower, with a maximum of 18 degrees. Stay tuned for more updates.

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Folk rock, bluesy rock, jazzy rock, psychedelic rock. I've got it all. You're gonna love it.

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My name is Clyde, and I'm here to play you nothing but the best music. It's nearly 25 minutes to 2.

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Your favorite song might be coming up next. Hi, I'm Clyde. Let's drop the needle on the record. 6 minutes past two.

time for a weather update. Right now in Albany, it's clear and calm. It's 10 degrees. The forecast for today is partly cloudy, with a maximum of 18 degrees. I'll have more later.

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Where the sun meets the moon, you'll be together. 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

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Let's do lunch.

Clyde coming at you from Great Southern FM in Albany. Keep listening. You'll be hearing the best music of all time. All the time. It's 29 minutes past 2.

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Well, I play all of this and more. From contemporary and traditional folk, Celtic, Scottish Gaelic, Irish Gaelic and seafaring songs. 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I'd love you to join me, Flossie, on Foundations of Folk every Sunday from 5 p.m. until 7 p.m. here on Great Southern FM.

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0: This is Clyde coming at you from Great Southern FM in Albany. Keep listening. You'll be hearing the best music of all time. All the time. 7 minutes past 3.
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0: Here's the latest weather. Right now in Albany, it's partly cloudy and calm. It's 10 degrees.
1: The forecast for today is partly cloudy, with a maximum of 18 degrees.
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Australia's heart and spirit lies in its people and the stories we tell with song and music. And these voices should never be pushed aside by commercial forces that operate from outside Australia. We need to reconnect with the power of local music in our lives, no matter where we find music. 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

happens to all of us. But you don't have to be alone by yourself. You can be alone with me. Clyde, if it's dark o'clock and you're counting sheep and it's just not helping, let me put you to sleep. Not like that. I mean, overnights on Great Southern FM, I play the music from your youth. Unless you're over 80, in which case I'll play the music from your middle age. Anyway, don't stare at the ceiling thinking about which shade of beige it is. 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When the nighttime comes, I don't get tired. I get into the groove.

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0: Here's the latest weather. Right now in Albany, it's cloudy, with the wind coming from the north-northeast. It's 9 degrees.
1: The forecast for today is partly cloudy, with a maximum of 18 degrees.
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0: Let's take a quick look at the weather. Right now in Albany, it's cloudy, with the wind coming from the west-northwest. It's 10 degrees.
1: The forecast for today is partly cloudy, with a maximum of 18 degrees.
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She was standing in the water, eating a pumpkin scone, when splash, she was gone.

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It was in the news, and I...

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Just a brand new dance. 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
1: Good morning, I'm Alyssa Dolphs. Telstra customers across the country are reporting network issues this morning that have left millions of Australians unable to make phone calls or access the internet. There was a spike in reports regarding the network from around 4 a.m, while other mobile providers that operate on the Telstra network, including Aldi and Belong, are also experiencing problems with connectivity. A Telstra spokesperson says they're looking into the issue and they've encouraged customers to retry connecting to the network. The alleged vandal behind the notorious Pam the Bird graffiti has appeared in court, where he heard he'll spend at least the next few weeks in jail. Jack Gibson Burrell was arrested yesterday after allegedly scaling and spray painting Melbourne's Bolte Bridge with a giant cartoon bird, sparking an hours-long police standoff and traffic chaos. Almost 9 hours later, he surrendered peacefully and was taken into custody just before midday. The 22-year-old from East Geelong appeared in an after-hours court session last night, charged with 13 offences, including contravening conditions of bail, burglary, and conduct endangering life. Overseas, the President of the United States has berated NATO leaders over Greenland, renewing his belief that Washington should control the Danish territory. Speaking at an alliance summit in Turkey, Donald Trump says European solidarity over Denmark's rights had hurt his relationship with NATO.
2: Greenland doesn't help Denmark. Denmark doesn't spend money to really help Greenland. But it's an important part for the United States. And it's surrounded by China ships and Russian ships. And that's not going to happen. The ships, it's not going to happen. It was Greenland that, and it continues to be, that should be controlled by the United States, not by Denmark.
1: Russia will be allowed to compete in the next Summer Games in Los Angeles in 2 years' time after the International Olympic Committee lifted its ban on athletes from the nation. The ban was imposed in 2023 due to what the IOC called systematic state-sponsored doping and violations of the Olympic Charter after the invasion of Ukraine. IOC President Kirsty Coventry explained the decision.
3: We wanted to ensure all athletes have the possibility to compete at the Olympic Games and not be held responsible for their government's actions. And I believe that this is what this decision speaks to. It allows for Russian athletes to take part in sport competitions. But we've also been very clear that we do not condone any violence and war around the world.
1: And back home, farmers, producers and industry professionals are being encouraged to nominate for Australia's first National Agricultural Awards. ACM Agri and the National Farmers Federation are running the event for the first time to recognise those in the industry who drive innovation, leadership and positive change. There are five categories, with state-based winners to progress to the national stage in November. ACM Agri's Penelope Arthur is encouraging people to nominate before the August 2 deadline.
4: Farming's massively important, we all know, to the Australian economy. We know there's a real need to produce more food and fibre, but we need to do that in a sustainable, ethical way. And there's some people out there just doing cracking work, really, just driving that innovation in agriculture, getting better yields, better profit margins. We want to elevate and celebrate those people that are doing great work.
1: And in sport, New South Wales coach Laurie Daly has sought advice from his predecessor, Michael Maguire, as the Blues aim to emulate their 2024 victory in tonight's State of Origin decider. Under Maguire's leadership, the Blues earned a drought-breaking victory in Queensland in 2024, marking their first win in a decider north of the border since 2005. Daly says Maguire came to the Blues camp to meet the squad last night.
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5: We at Great Southern FM, 100.9 FM, acknowledge the traditional custodians of the land on which we stand, the Menang people, and pay respect to elders past and present. We acknowledge and respect the continuing culture, connections to land, water and community, and the contribution the Indigenous people make to the life of Albany and this region.
6: Well, cock-a-doodle-doo, cock-a-doodle-doo, good morning to you. You're with Greg on the Early Bird program this morning, and poor old Eggy, my rooster. Well, he couldn't make it this morning, so my traditional and normal rooster call this morning. He apologises, he's got a little bit of the old bird flu, so he isn't in this morning. It is Wednesday, July the 8th, and wow, how foggy is it out there? If you're still snuggled up and haven't had a look, peek out the window yet, well, you won't have to worry about keeping the curtains closed to get open, to get dressed, because the neighbour won't see you from next door. It is very, very soupy indeed. So, speaking of the weather, it is 9 degrees at the moment, as is actually 9.9 degrees this morning. Right now, it's not too bad out there. No wind. The UV, well, none, because the sun isn't up yet. But the barometric pressure is at 1,024 hectopascals, and that means it is steady, and that is what the weather's going to be like. We've only had 0.2 mils of rain that has been recorded at the Albany Airport since 9 o'clock yesterday. But, wow, haven't we had some rain over the last couple of weeks? But the H2O, we can't live without it. The weather forecast for today is partly cloudy. Slight chance of showers, but I'm just looking at the radar down the bottom there, and it is clear as a bell. There is no sign of rain as yet. And with that wind being very, very low, probably not for a little while, with maximum 18 degrees here today, so that's not a bad winter's day, is it? Elsewhere around this absolute lovely region, Denmark, yeah, you've also got the fog and possible shower as well, but yes, that radar's covering. I can see your way as well, so no sight of rain yet. Bremer Bay, you're heading for a top of 20, and Noongar up, sunny with a top of 18, foggy. Jeremunga, yep, fog there as well, and you're heading for a top of 19. So it looks like the fog's all around this wonderful Great Southern. So it is what it is. What do we got? Mount Barker, you're heading for a top of 17 today, as I've just mentioned. Jerry, 19. Noongar up, 18. Bremer Bay, 20. And Denmark, also 18. And tomorrow, we're looking at similar conditions as today. And Friday, just a bit cooler. No rain being reported. And we're going to be looking at 16. And Saturday, yeah, again, round about the 15 degrees. So, look, it is winter. We've just got to rug up if we have

too. But some people do like the cooler weather. That's why Albany has been one of the largest regional cities in Australia where people are migrating to. So why not? Look, being NAIDOC week, I thought I'd play a few tracks this morning from our wonderful Indigenous entertainers. So how about good old Archie Roach?

0: Do you enjoy listening to folk music, shanties and maritime ballads? Well, I play all of this and more. From contemporary and traditional folk, Celtic, Scottish Gaelic, Irish Gaelic and seafaring songs. From all eras and from all corners of the globe. I'd love you to join me, Flossie, on Foundations of Folk every Sunday from 5pm until 7pm here on Great Southern FM.
1: Good on you, Flossie. Foundations of Folk, which is a great afternoon on a Sunday there with a lot of great music. So it's 16 past 6. You're with Greg on the Early Bird program this morning. And if you're wondering what's going on with your telephone, if you're on the Telstra network, well, there is a problem out there. Houston, we have a problem. So obviously I won't be getting any texts if you are from the Telstra network. So g'day to you, Kath, over there, right there in Queensland, who normally sends me a cheerio listening in to the Great Southern, which is fantastic, and a wonderful girl she is. And the time, 16 past 6 o'clock, as I just mentioned, it is now 10 degrees outside, and I'm just playing a little bit of the music from our Indigenous artists, being NAIDOC Week, and we just heard one of Archie Roach a little earlier on, and Archie sadly passed away in the last couple of years, an iconic Indigenous singer he was, and unfortunately, you know, Archie's story, a lot of his music was, he was part of the Stolen Generation, but yeah, a real gentleman. So the next song's got coming up from called Busby Maru, who's an Australian musical duo consisting of Thomas Busby and Jeremy Maru. They're from Rockhampton in Queensland, and the duo won Blues and Roots Work of the Year several times with several awards. They met in Rockhampton. Jeremy's the Torres Strait Islander heritage, and both performers come from musical families. So just on that, we'll keep this little music of Indigenous going. Good morning. Got that jug boiling yet? I have.

Ah, catchy tune that is with Bush B. Maru. How about the old Carpenters, eh? Let's go back in a little bit of time. Peter T. plays a bit of the old stuff. G'day, Pete. Great show yesterday. 21 past 6.

Bit of Amy Stewart, Knock on Wood. Come on, Filtro, better knock on your wood. Get this internet going again. 24 past 6.

0: did you know? The Red Cross Op Shop have clothing, kitchenware, books, jewellery and much more for you to check out. Bargains galore just for you. They're located on Lockyer Avenue next to the Bendigo Bank and their opening hours are from 9 to 5, Tuesday to Saturday. They are always keen to get any clean, saleable items that you would like to donate just by dropping them off during opening hours. If you're interested in helping out as a volunteer, you can speak with the manager, Carol.
1: 28 minutes past 6 o'clock on Wednesday, July 8, as we are certainly sailing into winter, aren't we? And the first week of the school holidays, and we certainly, I'm sure you're having a great time out there. Albany has got so much to offer with so much going on, not only for the young ones, but for all ages. And it's a wonderful time just getting about, and it's a lot of people getting out and about and going on my mining hikes, as I do, from Midland Beach over to Emu Point, etc. Even though I notice there's a lot of holiday people down here as well and having a bit of a chin wag. And I was seeing some people down at Midland Beach taking photos, obviously, out there of the sound, and they were from Canada, actually, and travelling over here, and they were just blown away just how beautiful the Great Southern is. And I was explaining to them, or they asked me all about what NAIDOC Week is. So, they put me to the test there. So I did my best. I was a pretty good ambassador, I think, for not only Albany, but for the Menang people. So speaking of which, the City of Albany First Light First People. Discover the stories, achievements and contributions of Menang people at Bindalup Menang /First Light First People, a powerful new portrait exhibition at the Albany Town Hall. Hey, this is great. It's created in collaboration with the Menang elders and award-winning portrait photographer Nick Duncan. The exhibition features portraits and personal stories that celebrate Menang culture, history and community. So, look, that's going on now until the end of the month, the 26th of this month. So just one of the many, many activities that's going on in this wonderful Great Southern area at 6:30. And as I have to do by my notes here, weather update. Well, nothing's changed since I did it after the news, but we're just on 10 degrees, and I just did a quick zoom outside, and yep, it is still soupy. So it's pretty thick out there. You could just about grab some and spread it on your toast if there was an argument with the kids, whether they want Vegemite, peanut butter, jam. Can't make up their minds. Yeah, have some fog on your toast. Any rate, Albany, we're heading for a top of 18 today. Sorry. Denmark, 18. Bremer Bay, 20. Hey, this is winter. How good's this? Nowanga up, 18. Jerry Raw 19 and Mount Barker, yeah, a little cooler on 17 degrees, but hey, can't complain about it. So, keeping up with our Indigenous artists, I think we'll just keep going here with a bit of Troy Cassidaly and Yellow Belly. How's that cup of tea going? Coffee's to go as well. Speaking of coffee to go, where are you? Hey, morning, Chris.

That's Troy Cassidaly on Yellow Belly, and I guess Troy must have forgotten the words. Normally you get a bit of a intro on the songs that you play, whether it's just music only, orchestral only, and so I don't know whether Troy was on the banjo or on the guitar. Well, he wasn't singing. And, of course, good old Telstra. I was just going to do as you do, jump on the internet and just see what that song was all about. But, hey, no signal. So, what happened? Oh, come on, artificial intelligence. How about you help out Telstra? Seeing that they, have got a bit of a blockage out there, and no doubt that's why I can't get any texts or you could try and ring me, I suppose, if you're not with Telstra, with another provider. And it's the world we live in, isn't it? We depend so much on it. So let's have a little bit of a Christine Arnoux, I think. I'm sure she hasn't forgotten the words. 25 to 7. It's not too cold out there if you want to jump out of bed. Sun's rising.

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5: 19 minutes to 7 o'clock. You're with Greg on the Early Bird program this morning. Very, very foggy morning it is out there, but it's going to be a ripper day. A lovely Albany winter's day at 18 degrees. Hey, look, the City of Albany's First League people, is what I just read, is having a First Light Achievements contribution to the Menang people at... created on a collaboration with the Menang Earls and award-winning portrait photographer Nick Duncan. The exhibition features portraits and personal stories and celebrates Menang culture, history and the community. So it is going until the 26th of July. And again, it is one of the events around it, one of the many, many events that's happening around this wonderful Great Southern, which also brings me to the time, because it is school holiday time, and so much going on here for the little tackers, which is great, because being a grandparent and keeping those young ones entertained when mum and dad have to go to work can be rather challenging sometimes. But the Albany Public Library has a story time, which is free, and it's held weekly on Thursdays, so from tomorrow, at 10:30 a.m. at the library. And you need to register, so grab your pen, because I'll be giving you a phone number soon. Well, that's if Telstra have got their problem sorted. Storytime helps to stimulate your child's imagination and improve their literacy skills by introducing a range of awesome books, which are so good. 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So for further information, call 6820-3600, or you can go on the website. 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The website is albany.wa.gov.au/events, or makes it easier if you can call them on 6820-3600. So we'll just keep the morning going, and with a bit of Ronnie Burns and Smiley, another oldie, what a goodie.

Oh, that's a bit slow. We better crank it up a bit. Bit of Billy Thorpe. And most people I know think I'm crazy. Most

0: 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She's a bit of a legend.
1: 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And sing!
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4: Got the Archies coming up to the news. Good morning.

that was an energetic, great Southern promo. It is 4 minutes past 7 o'clock on Wednesday, the 8th of July, and we're certainly experiencing some winter weather out there, but it's very, very refreshing. I suppose when you think about it, before sunrise, walkers and runners are proof that there really are people who actually enjoy alarm clocks. Hey, so do I, or the early bird people at Great Southern Air that come in to do the presenting, and we're like Peter T can be here about 4 o'clock in the morning, so we don't really need the alarm clock, do we? We just wake up with the effervescence of the energy. We just want to get in here and be able to be part of your morning. So Albany right now, we're on 10.3 degrees. Yeehaw! The temperature's getting warmer, and there's zero wind out there at the moment, but later on it is heading to a top of 6 kilometres per hour. Humidity is at 98%. Yeah, the low UV at 2, the barometric pressure at 1,024 hectopascals. Come on, Greg, buy a valve. Which means it's steady and the weather is going to be okay. And we've had 0.2 mils of rain since 9 a.m. yesterday, apparently. So today's forecast is a slight chance of shower. Again, I'll just scroll down and nope, no green dots, nothing on the radar there. So yeah, get that washing out. You'll be fine to get the washing machine going. I've got a story about a washing machine I'll share with you a little later. So we're heading for a top of 18 here in Albany. Elsewhere around the region, early morning fog everywhere. So Denmark, you're heading for a top of 18. Bramber Bay, 20. Noongar up 18. Jerramung up 19. Mount Barker, 17. So it's going to be a pretty good day all around, I would say. So books, do you ever read any books? Something that I've sort of getting myself into lately, and it's very, very educational. So I'm currently reading a book about anti-gravity. It's impossible to put down. Spirit in the Sky. Good morning, 6 past 7 o'clock. Come on up, you get.

It is 18 past 7 o'clock, and there's Eggie the Rooster. He's turned up. Yes, he's turned up. He's feeling a little bit better this morning as he failed me at 6 o'clock this morning. But no secrets out. Looks like Telstra's got their problem sorted, where my phone, which was dead, now has come back alive. So looks like, as I said, Telstra sorted out their issues. One of those things, it's the world we live in, isn't it? The time is 18 past 7 o'clock. It is so, so soupy outside there. So if you're on the roads, look, take it easy. And if somebody's waving at you, wave back. 50-50 chance you know who they are. The Teddy Den is a massive display of teddies located opposite the Penny Post building here on Stirling Terrace. I believe Bob went down there. He was talking about it on the early morning breakfast Bob program, that he went down there and cuddled a couple of teddies, and as long as they could bear him. The Teddy Den is open from 10 a.m. until 4 p.m. on Thursday, so tomorrow through to Sunday. There's lots of teddy merchandise, new teddies, clothes, bags, and plenty more for sale. Everyone is welcome to drop in for a cup of tea or a coffee and have a look at the teddy bears there, or buy a teddy bear and have some cupcakes and some biggies. So, hey, look, all profits are down there to save the bears. So if you can spare a couple of hours, they're also looking for volunteers down there. So contact Sue on 0488 111 953. Hey, we'll just pop in down there at the Penny Post building on Stirling Terrace. Yeah, a bit of fun time. Hey, that'd be great for the kids too. Get round there and have a look, just one of the many, many events that's happening around here in Albany. So, look, if the text line's open now, so send me a text on 0483 951 009. So, the lines have been open. So we'd like to hear from you, and be, as we're part of your morning, or you're part of your day, depends on whenever you're tuning in. So, well, the Telstra's got things up and running. Looks like... We'll have something to contribute to that. Paul Kelly and Dumb Things.

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1: Yes, do the right thing and be prepared. 27 past 7 o'clock on this beautiful morning. The City of Albany and Andy Griffiths, Children's Laureate Andy Griffiths, author is one of the best-selling Treehouse series, is coming to Albany. 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Join Andy for a fun-filled afternoon of stories, laughter and imagination at 1:30 on Sunday the 12th of July. So that's this Sunday, something for the kids at the Albany Entertainment Centre. Another great thing, this is free for the family. It's a free family event. So, and it's absolutely perfect for children between 5

to 12, and it's great for adults who can read with them. So be a good idea, though, to register through the Albert Entertainment Centre. And, yeah, contact them or go down and head off for that 1:30 on Sunday, the 12th of July. It should be, just one of the many, many things that's happening in the Great Southern. Hey, thinking of great things, if you're not sure if you're into it, but the Australian Opals, the basketball team, defeated China in the opening game of their Women's International Exhibition Series in Melbourne the other night. So Australia's Stephanie Reid, she sealed the victory with a free throw-in line, finishing the team highest score on 16 points. So that's probably something to discuss, I suppose, with Hutch on his sports snippets on Saturday. Hutch does a great job there. And I tell you what, though, just looking at that basketball, if pay to have a look at it, the Chinese basketball girl, wow, she is tall. I think so. I'm going to be careful here, Greg. Zhang Ziyu, I think her name. She's 7'3", or in the new scale, 226 centimetres. Like, she's a tall girl. So I suppose it'd be something that ceiling fans would be terrifying for her, the poor thing. So, yeah, you know, she'd probably get sick of people saying, oh, do you play basketball? Yeah, she'd probably say, oh, well, yeah, do you play mini golf? Anyway, the Swingers counting the beat on 7:30. Hello and good morning. Thanks for joining us. 20 with 10. 4839551.

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1: It's Wednesday, the 8th of July, 2026. Aries, you can be very persuasive, but choose your words carefully. 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Gemini, unbeknownst to you, your good work recently has others singing your praises. Cancer, when spending money on yourself, don't go overboard. Leo, remember the most important things in life are not things. Virgo, it's time to let those who pull the strings know of your achievements. Libra, if you're too focused on yourself, expect problems in the romance department. Scorpio, using some good old-fashioned common sense will likely fix the problem. Sagittarius, an acquaintance may be trying to undermine your authority. 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Aquarius, a colleague or family member's actions may leave you feeling disappointed. Pisces, you could be throwing a curveball totally out of left field, but you'll handle it with ease. And that's today's horoscope.
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3: 18 minutes to 8 o'clock on Wednesday, the 8th of July, in this beautiful, very, very foggy winter's day. The old horoscopes, they're quite good sometimes when you listen to them all and how you try and fit them in or mould your day around what the stars are telling you. So, some people, they swear by them. They say they're fair dinkum. So, speaking of fair dinkum things, the Museum of Great Southern has an exciting school holiday from the 4th of July, which is gone, but up until the 19th of July, with an exciting ocean theme program called Sea Country, Stories of Shore and Deep. For budding artists and curious minds, a range of hands-on workshops offer the chance to build new skills and get very creative. Kids can be very creative. Little Sailors are well catered for too, with engaging all interactive storytime sessions that bring beloved seaside tales to life, complete with a tasty picnic treat to enjoy along the way. Hey, this sounds fantastic. With events, workshops and creative activities running throughout the break, the museum is your ultimate port of call for family-friendly fun this winter. So get your pen out. 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Wow, that's a long one. Or phone 98414844. So the Museum of the Great Southern Sea Country, Stories for the Shore and Deep. Hey, look, that'd be great for the kids. And they're like, get out there and where's your buccaneers? And yes, they're on my head. I won't say the rest because I can't reach the dump button. 17 minutes to 8 o'clock. So a little bit of Roy Orbison from the stars. You got it.

Now the car's shaken up, so you need to shake it up at 3 minutes to 8 o'clock. You should be up and about and getting into it there, and if you're in the car, take it easy out there. She's a bit foggy. So good on morning, Val. Good on you. Enjoy that Forever in Blue Dunes. You're dancing around the toaster. Hope you didn't burn the toast. So let's get a little bit of Stevie Wonder and Superstition leading up to the news, and we shall chat with the weather after the news.